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0: stop in the office for a second. If you want to give me a call, just take a message, alright?
1: Yes, can you tell me when the boss is back in here?
2: Yeah, man. 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
1: Alright, thank you.

Jeffrey, what them a say about Street Vibes Thursday? 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I'm telling you, see, right now them that just walk in.

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4: 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So I call this year two crews. If you get left off on the boat, you don't have no excuse. So get your ticket now. Sunday, August 2nd. White out. I get the flags up ready. Make me jump on, go on crazy.
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So you what I don't want anybody to be thinking. Don't think in that, oh. So, listen, man. People on the text line like crazy, but you know how I run my show already, family. I run my

another five minutes and then I hail up the families loud and proud. So if you're not yet on the text line, family, it is time for you to get your text in. I know my show them hotter than hot, you know. Yeah, man, hotter than hot. That's how we

Enough respect to you. Indians, a long time should I hear them song here. And that's the reason why you stuck to Rhythm FM and can't move. Hey, Ren, Wilson's Run family.

Hey, Paulette, you're inside Irwin. Cleopatra, up inside. Rosite's right about now. Hey, Jody, granddaughter, how you doing? Let me say a big one to a star girl in the building. Who else got it locked in right about now? Yeah, man, Dean and the Unity family checking in right about now. Let me say a big one to Dennis. Dennis up inside Kingston City. All the people inside Halfway Tree right now.

Fatty Ross and the family. Hey, Sylvia, how you doing? All is good. Queen inside the building. Hey, Phyllis. Respect is you. Angie, Angie. Big up yourself every time. Anybody not listening right about now? I mean, I know it's like you're deaf. Because the entire Jamaica locked in right now. Taxi operators taking people home right now. And you have some people going to work. Some people on the J-O-B right now. Pump attendance, big up on yourself. Late night restaurant, what they call it, nightcap places. Respect is due, man. And the ladies, them who going out tonight to have a good time. Even though it's Tuesday. And I don't want to say where some of our ladies are going. Hello, leave that alone. None of my business. Anyways, we got some more.

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3: 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I get the flags I'm ready. 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

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Until then, my name is DJ Glamour. 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

0: Hi, I'm Digital Chris and welcome to another episode of Know Your Artist. This is a feature that gives you a little bit more information and also the inspiration behind a particular song. Here the information is shared by the singer or songwriter in his or her own words.
1: I want to say welcome back to our feature. We missed out a few Tuesday nights because of the whole holiday vibe. So tonight we're back, and tonight we feature an artist who's also a songwriter and a producer. He goes by the name Virgamon the Kooton. Virgamon, welcome. Tell the listeners a little bit about yourself and a little bit about your musical journey.
2: Whoa, rock. Everything proper. Who there? Virgamon the Kooton alongside Digital Chris. Never miss. Come here, see us Digital. All right, you're my career school, my artist, you're my Virgamon the Kooton, never wrong, is it? Yeah, man, you don't know. You know, Virgamon is an easy going youth, you know. Yeah, man, and just there I go and do the music, you know. Well, you don't know, you know. I change for myself, you know. So I always easy going, man. I mean that, staying full of fun, you know. Yeah, I mean that. Yeah, man. Well, I born and grown up place named Glengarth, you know. All right, now I live in a place near Whitehall Avenue, you know? Yeah, man. And I started taking music serious from 1990. Yeah, and starting in the 90s, and then I leave out 92 and fly out to foreign and for 4 years, you know?
1: What is the inspiration behind this song, Obiaman?
2: You see, that music, you know, the Obiaman song, you know, I get an inspiration from some people where live where I live, you know, when I black in a car, so, you know, all I talk about is Obiaman. The morning I get up, it's like a pay. I left on the block with dad. You see, and I want to tell you something Digital. It's a family that song, and people don't talk back to me. You know, I and I tell you the truth. This is not a music business. Yeah. I feel like the most of them working on the music, yeah, brother. Yeah, man. All power when I'm working on the music, yeah, man. You see,
1: I remember the first time you gave me the song, you know, you were telling me the history behind it, but I had to laugh, you know. Okay, so where can people find you on social media?
2: You see, you can find me from on Instagram, Real Virgamon _. On Facebook, Real Virgamon. On TikTok, Real Virgamon 44. Just keep on kicking on the door. You see it? Yeah, man.
1: Okay. All right. Is there a contact number for you, too?
2: Yes. Digital, Chris. Yeah, I'm going to say for bookings. Can I call up on number? Yeah. 876-388. 5069, you know, we're not committing a crime. Music is mine.
1: Cool. All right, before we get into the song, is there anyone you want to make mention of or big up?
2: Yeah, man, I mean, I say big up the Great Ninja Food, big up Zara, big up Balladeer, big up the whole Jamaica. I tell you, them be focused on righteousness, don't make the wrong move, is it? Yeah, man, big up on yourself. One love, Virgamon the Kooton, rocker.
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0: 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Only in it for the money, man, I like feeling. 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Got design on my body, I don't know the name. 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Who them? You look the same. 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
1: Yeah, you know, you know, you know, you know, you know, you know, you know, you know, you know, you know, you know, you know, you know, you know, you know, you know, you know, you know, you know, you know, you know, you know, you know, you know, you know, you know, you know, you know, you know, you know, you know, you know, you know, you know, you know, you know, you know, you know, you know, you know, you know, you know, you know, you know, you know, you know, you know, you know, you know, you know, you know, you know, you know, you know, you know, you know, you know, you know, you know, you know, you know, you know, you know, you know, you know, you know, you know, you know, you know, you know, you know, you know, you know, you know, you know, you know, you know, you know, you know, you know, you know, you know, you know, you know, you know, you know, you know, you know, you know, you know, you know, you know, you know, you know, you know, you know, you know, you know, you know, you know, you know, you know, you know, you know, you know, you know, you know, you know, you know, you know, you know, you know, you know, you know, you know, you know, you know, you know, you know, you know, you know, you know,

0: 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I do what I do.
1: Hey, one T, no, you know. Yeah, man.
2: Money, big check, last time I checked. Been funny, been proud.
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2: Keep a heel on their neck, show my keep it real. 20,000 for the bracelet, I said that was a steal.

0: Ever, man, man, I mean, come France, Spain, but see if you say, I run the place.
1: What that?
0: Gal, I'm a. It's a cake, man. Still a dance, dancing, which I dance, he landed. Check where your girl now silk, turn a villain. Villa. Design a beat from a ship from Milan. Yeah. Presidential, like Chiaret.
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5: 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So get your ticket now. Sunday, August 2nd. 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I get the flags, I'm ready, make me jump on, go on crazy.
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2: Everybody's talking about this one. 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

back with you on Friday. You know how we do it on a Friday, right? We take you back in time, retro from 10 to 2. Then Saturday morning from 6 to 9. 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

another one. Hey, welcome to Early Irish Today. Big up and blessing, but welcome forward legally. And Gold King can't come through on the radio. It's another top Wednesday in the Jamaican land we love. Sure. Hey, big up to all patriotic Jamaicans, you know, who, you know, hold the heritage close to heart.

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1: 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Yes, Friday is Money Day on IREFM. As we put money in your pocket for

Hey, I'm a driven dance. 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I do work hard. 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And then I say, you know what?

0: 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Our friends in Glengarth, Jamaica. Hey, morning. Give you a little more time. 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Hey, morning. Other bus drivers as well. Well, I don't know if I'm out and about right now, but you don't know. You go up same way. Yeah, you do what you do. And you get things done, not true. All the heavy units, yeah. I see a lot of female drivers going round, posing off as if they're really Formula One drivers round here. I don't know. Don't know, you know. Jamaica's all for spice up everything. Yeah, we know how to survive, we know how to live. What's this up? It's another one, Grand Rising. Yeah. Stepping to greatness. Yeah. What is life without living it in an epic way? Yeah, if you don't mind. Come on, let's go.
1: While driving through Jamaica, there's

It's an American mission to Kingston. The capital announced that June 1 to 5 visit of the USS Nimitz over the weekend, saying the docking will serve as the final stop in a multinational goodwill deployment that has taken the courier throughout South America and the Caribbean. The Minute Nimitz has already docked offshore Guyana and Suriname. In the past couple of weeks, where senior cabinet members, top military officials and others were flown out to the massive vessel for a day trip and exchange visit. Yeah. Well, I'd love to go aboard to see what it's like, you know, being a naval officer. So big of all the...

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1: Everybody's talking about this one. 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

reggae pop. Well, the future and the now of reggae pop. And his fusion of reggae, R&B and a little indie vibe is curating its own waves. And he's surfing along just nicely, especially with songs like these.

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You see, you're

It's news time.

enter the season of the Geminis. Here's a internationally renowned Gemini coming your way, a man called Maxi. At 7 minutes before 3 in the morning, this one's easy on the Gemini crew. I saw Karen yesterday, since she's celebrating her birthday on the 1st of June. Of course, Bone Tequila. Geminis, you know. And old Paul Elliott's birthday will be coming up on the 7th of this month. So many. What is this coming to mind right now? In the entertainment industry, a Gemini.

But of course, Mr. Clive Hunt, his birthday was on the 31st of May. Big up to the, well, legendary Jamaican producer. Well, as I said, his man is talented, is an understatement. Just real genius.

0: quality of music. Right now, a plethora of awesomeness coming your way. Many albums have been released already just this year alone. And, you know, many are in the pipeline to be released this year. And for the last maybe year or a couple of years or so. I mean, we've always had great music. It's just that, you know, sometimes it's just too much. You know, the level of productivity and productions that are coming out is just too much for us to handle. You know, this is really the factory in Jamaica here, which is the culture capital of the world. And, you know, we've got so many creative minds always putting in work and, you know, doing the do. So there's just so much to explore. And, you know, we can do as much as we can under the circumstances. But, you know, there's no lack of availability of great music.
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4: 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Good girl. So like all this year, two crews. If you get left off on the boat, you have no excuse. So get your ticket now. Sunday, August 2nd. White out. I get the flags up ready. Make me jump on, go on crazy.
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those who are, you know, embracing, not plagiarizing, but embracing the Jamaican culture and taking it worldwide, bringing it to your area.

Jeremy Harding turned a rude sample into Beanie Man's global anthem. But here we go. You know who Jeremy Harding is, right? One of the biggest producers. Yeah, man. From way back in the 90s and, you know, yeah. Don't know what he's up to today, but as a creative mind, as a, a mind like his, I'm sure he's doing amazing things, but he's not one to be in the spotlight all the time. But here we go. So, nearly three decades after its release, Beanie Man's swaggering 1997 album, Who Am I, remains one of the most instantly recognizable records ever produced in Jamaica. Dropped the opening bars in a nightclub in Kingston, London, New York, Tokyo, or Berlin, and the reaction is almost always the same. Instant recognition, instant movement, and a crowd screaming along to one of dancehall's most iconic opening lines. Sim Simmer, who got the keys to my bimmer? From producer Jeremy Harding, the mastermind behind the legendary Playground Rhythm, the song's enduring popularity isn't accidental. It was born from a unique collision of Jamaican dancehall energy and New York hip-hop sensibilities that few producers were attempting at the time. It all started with the uptown producer's obsession for hip-hop. Before becoming one of Jamaica's most influential producers, Harding was spending his days in Montreal, immersed in underground rap culture. Immersed in underground rap culture. That's what's up. 5 years Harding lived and breathed the genre. He studied beats, dissected production techniques, and absorbed the sample-heavy sound that defined East Coast hip-hop during the 1990s. When he eventually returned to Jamaica and began producing dancehall records, he initially tried doing things the traditional way. At the time, most rhythms were built along programmed drum machines and keyboard phrases. You'd make your drum track, and I quote, and then call a keyboard player to phrase the rhythm, Harding explained, or do it yourself. The results left him uninspired, so he abandoned convention. Instead, he returned to the techniques he had learned from hip-hop, sampling, experimentation, creative chaos, what Harding called a little bit of this, a little bit of that. It works. The Playground Rhythm emerged from that philosophy. The Sim Simmer!

you know, Bino Man was on stage just this weekend. Join, Sprangle Benz on stage. Oh, whatever the day, I don't even remember. But yeah, instant recognition. He didn't have to say a word. The crowd sang. Almost.

Yes, this is Big Enough. All I know, I love all the heroes. I love the reggae and the dancehall heroes. They give us such joy. Because trust me, for them times, that some of the time you're in Jamaica and, you know, things now run right, you know, and just to put on the radio and just to play some tunes, yeah, your whole world light up. So give thanks for all these great minds who have penned awesome lyrics and put productions together to make sure that we stay alive.

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And I'm going to know. 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Yeah, yeah. Leaders, them arise. I think I'm down to little people, let me know. You know what's the deal. Leaders, them arise. Them would I wonder how we can hypnotize. I was born in the daytime.

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through and bringing the energy on the radio. High energy sounds coming your way on a Wednesday morning. Third day in the month of June already. Almost 6 months gone on the new year, you know. We're at that point. If you've made plans and you haven't started implementing them, now's the time. What you waiting on? It's the whole time moving at warp speed. Get on with it. And if you need some inspiration, look no further than that.

Hey youngster, my name say youngster has a new fan man on the scene, you know. He's also saying that music is not a competition but a mission. So he's taking up the mantle of those who have gone ahead of him, like SZA.

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3: Everybody's talking about this one. The world are getting ready for it. Dr. Presents his birthday celebration. It's a cancer affair. Takes place on Saturday, July 11th, 2026. 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

0: Open 10 p.m. Be there from early. All takes place at 1610 Ralph Avenue, Brooklyn, New York City. 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
1: 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No, sir. Who would have thought? Eh? 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

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Orkanosu, you know how it is. He's a Sandra in the island doing big things, you know, bringing a clinic right there at Snow Hill River at the Baptist Church, you know. So you can, it's happening all week long, so come out and be treated. If you have any kind of muscular aches and pain or cuts or wounds or whatever, doctors are there on the ground, you know, to take care of you. So come on out. It's for the entire community, all right? And I mean, if you're not in Snow Hill and you're in Parrytown, Pimento Walk, wherever you happen to be across Otero, Harrington, various communities, it's happening at the Baptist Church at Snow Hill River. Saints, so roll out. And big up to, yeah, Sandra and, of course, Lana. And, yeah, who else? Who am I missing out? Who am I?

0: real now. 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Hey Billy, Jungle Paradise Court Crew, big up, you know. Patrice, Spanish Down. 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What one, Nadine? 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I see Queen Billy coming through. Hey Queenie, what's up today? What's for breakfast? Up early in the morning, you prepping anything? It's just a chill. Why, what a way to breeze outside, noise. Lord. Boy, up on the hill, the nights, man, tell you. Hey, big up my community. Big up the community of Snow Hill Outreas. Hey, you see, no robbery can't go on, you know. A snow hill, you know. You can't sleep with the door don't open, you know. Somebody's always up.
1: Hold on.
0: One thing I can give to my community, they look out for each other. Nothing nefarious can go on unless it's sanctioned. A real thing. Yeah. Big up my community. Nothing can go on in there unless no car can't thief. Nothing. Yeah, can't go on unless it's sanctioned. I don't know what I would have done. By the way, give thanks, you know, for looking out and, yeah, doing what you do. Yeah, man. No mistake, you know. I mean, I don't change. You see me, I mix my heart the same way. I'm in the hype. You see me, you know, I do what I do. I'm going to play my football and I'm grow my family. And I don't like some change or nothing. I want to go on, so. Sure. I love these things. It's just a job, man. With the job, it come, you know, spotlight and them thing there, but don't get to my head. I keep it level same way. Stuff just level with me same way, nothing change.

Right about now, the agenda is to clean up the river. You understand? And push the roadway coming from the river all the way up. The background wants to start out too. Yeah. So we have games coming through, especially in the summer. Back in the day, we used to have a lot of cricket matches and all of that, and everything was kept well. So what about that order? You know, there's no time to idle and waste. What is that? I'm working almost 24/7. So where you find time for idle? How are you? Life's short, you know. You have to make it work for you. All right? So let's do the do and do the right thing. Big up to the NSWMA workers. Big up to all communities. Community leaders and, you know, just people who know, say, you see things to get done and you get it done. You don't need nobody to tell you. You understand? We're all big and mature people and we see what needs to be done. So let us do the right thing. See? Guys are waiting on government to come through and make, you know, this elaborate change. But, you know, small changes, it does add up to a lot. So if we apply ourselves, you'll be amazed at the results that you get. So let's apply ourselves then.

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God just make everything for me, man. Boy, I'm so special. Like, oh my God, the river run because of

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The river doesn't stop running because you're dying. Or so it means, you're almost insignificant. I'm saying that to self too, you know. Don't think that I'm pointing fingers at you. You know, but we're just reasoning, you know, on that level where, you know, it's really fully start getting down back to basics. Like, no matter, you have 100 cars, okay, but life is still just life. You have a man have 10 BMW and you have one man who have maybe a jalopy. Still go get to the destination that he's headed to, you know. And I'm not saying that we're not to, you know, enjoy wealth and all of those things. Of course, that is necessary too, because we're meant to live in abundance. Poverty is like a lot of the issues that we're having is caused by poverty, you know. It's the lack that causes people to behave

Just look at the behavioral pattern of a lot of people out there. Yeah, one of them are still human. Like, How are you? If you get to say you're a human made in God's creation, how could you stoop so low to be, you know, almost like an animal behaving that way? You know, so, yeah. Understand ourselves and get back to basics, man, and know, say, what you are. I'm special, you know, I'm made in God's image, and everything that is made on this earth is made in my honor. It's made because of me. The Almighty created these things because I'm going to be here. I'm going to be passing through.

Oh, yeah, what? You're just street cleaner. Who cares? You're earning money and you're doing what you're doing. That is the whole point. It's the mindset that makes the difference. You know how many people street started as a, what do you call it now?

0: arguing one bag of teas under every can of Red Stripe. Get in the game!
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1: Original Ocho people that move out, gone afar and all over, and you know, I have a lot of persons coming into Ocho to take a residence. So big up to all of St. Anne, hills of beautiful St. Anne. You know, it is my beloved. I so cherish being here in Utreus. I mean, yeah. And big up to all the Westwood girls, all the St. Hilda's girls, your Casa High School. Big up all the Fern Court and St. Mary High, all the schools in this region, Utreus Primary School and Marcus Garvey Technical and all of those. One in morning, plenty love to you. Yeah, it's another one. 4:22, our time of going through. This is the third day in the month of June already. Pick up yourself if you're celebrating a birthday today. I hope you're well. I hope you're feeling, you know, in good spirits and, you know, energy high. And you're looking forward to another awesome, productive day to expand and, you know, just to be, to exhaust all of life's potential. They say to live full and die empty. Live as if, you know, why your life depend on it. Just consume in terms of growth, in terms of elevation, in terms of expansion of self and knowledge and everything else, you know, in building self and, you know, all of those things and reaching out as well and helping as much as you can around you. 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So I hope you're in that spirit and that mind frame to be today. Let's go.
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0: Mrs. Mavis Brown, small and family from Juven Bongwalks in Canterbury. Robert Green, he's locked into the IRA right now. Up to all those up and working out, like Mr. Universe as usual. 29 before 5 in the morning. Yeah, yeah, yeah. King Z's on the radio, coming through in a big style. Easy Randy. I burn across road. Yeah, we know you're up early, you know. We'll have meditation and beer things to start your business, you know, early in the morning. Go on, do your thing. You know, children heading out to school and thing in the morning. I know you want to sell some tenses and, you know, some books and some snack and, yeah. So big up to all the vendors who know, say, yeah, you have to rise early. It's the early birds do catch the most worms. So, yeah, in essence, I could just be at it, yeah.
1: Kill Bob Marley, lock up Monday.
0: Hey, singer, so how are ya? Big up your stairs, this great one. And of course, your beautiful wife, Aaliyah Green, isn't Ellen St. Mary, family tuned in.

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3: 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So get your ticket now. Sunday, August 2nd. White out. I get the flags I'm ready. Make me jump on, go on crazy.
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5: My thoughts. See, ladies and gentlemen, we get 3 to 4 thoughts a year that if we would act on those thoughts, they could change our life.
6: When you don't have a true appreciation and acceptance for who you are, and you allow yourself to be immobilized by fear, what happens in the process is that you begin to abuse yourself. You begin to sabotage your life. You begin to sabotage your dreams. You begin to unconsciously work against yourself. You become your own worst enemy. So what do you do about that? Well, you begin to realize that your dream and your gifts have so much meaning and so much value for you till your hunger for them will begin to push you past the fear. Your hunger to have them will give you a special drive. As you work on yourself, as you begin to acknowledge your true identity, the true power that you have, the true capacity you have to bring about change, the miracle working power that you have within yourself to do the things that you want to do. When you take them on, I'm reminded of a man who, this gentleman was doing a special study of a special tribe in Africa, headhunters. And he had difficulty in developing a relationship with these tribesmen because of the fact that he had fear. He had fear they would take his head. So he worked there for a long time with no effort, no progress in developing relationship and rapport and being able to achieve a level of trust. So finally one night while he was in bed, he was thinking about, I said, what is it that you came here to do? What is your life work as a missionary? He said, I wanted to study these tribesmen. He said, what's the worst thing that they can do to you? Kill you. And he just decided, hey, this is what I came here to do. I know that there's some risk involved, and I'm going to do it, come what may. He said, I'm not going to be afraid anymore. He went back the next day, and he started doing the work and trying to talk to and interview many of the members of this tribe. And they began to respond to him. They threw out the welcome mat to him. And years later, when people came to see what his progress was, they asked him, how were you able to do this? How did you convert the relationship from being hostile to that of being positive? And he said something I think has value for all of us. He said, when life can no longer threaten you with death, he said, what else is there? And the majority of the fears that we have are not life or death fears. They're not those kind of fears. But through our imagination, we blow them out of proportion and we give them more power than they actually have or deserve, and we permit them to govern our lives. We permit them to determine how far we can stretch out on our dreams and discovering our stuff. And as we begin to look at ourselves and begin to, wait a minute, just getting to the point as you assess yourself and begin to prove yourself and just say, wait, hold a minute. I've been sweating this out. What's the worst thing that can happen to me on this? Will it kill me? Will I die? Why am I going through all of these changes over this? How much power does this really have? And am I the one that's feeding the power into it? See, a lot of times we allow ourselves to be fed and to be programmed and to being afraid. I mean, you watch the news and read the newspaper, you'll be scared to come out the house. Am I right? You'd be afraid. So what kinds of things, what kinds of thoughts are you feeding your consciousness? What kind of things are you putting in your mind that will enable you to either move forward or to justify why you're staying where you are? I used to be a door-to-door salesman. I had X number of TVs. I had a minimum amount that I knew I had to sell every day. In order to provide for my mother, who was ill at the time, who had lost her job at the M&M cafeteria because of arthritis. And I said, I'm going to go door to door. And sometimes I would not come home until 1 o'clock at night, knocking on people's door, people closing. What do you want? Would you like to buy a nice working month's television set, no money down? No. What about an Emerson TV? No. Thank you very much. Do you know anybody else that would be interested? No. Thank you very kindly. Knock on another. Hello. Would you like to buy a nice working television set? No money down? No, get away from our door. Thank you very kindly. Do you know anybody else would be? Yeah, my cousin, he lives 2 doors down. Thank you very kindly. I tell him you sent me. When I, hey, your cousin told me that you wanted to buy a television set, told me to come here and talk to you. We got a special discount for you. Yes, come in. I'm interested. I would just keep right on. I would not go home until I did it. It's an interesting thing, ladies and gentlemen, that when we put ourselves in a situation where we say we're going to do it, it puts you in another zone where the universe responds to you. When you have that kind of consciousness, see, the universe responds to the man or woman that refuses to be denied, because that is your commitment. That business that you want, that book you want to write, that dream that you have of controlling your destiny, that is yours. That power to create that and to manifest that, that is yours. That's available to you. But you've got to be willing to stand there and face disappointment, not have support, be lonely, doubt yourself sometimes, be rejected again and again and again, become bankrupt if necessary, again and again and again, and refuse to turn around until life gives it up. Nothing can resist a person that has that kind of commitment. The people that have made a difference on the planet. When a John F. Kennedy said, we will go to the moon in the next decade, he spoke it. That was a commitment, and people shared that vision. People bought into that. We've had all kind of examples in history where people have made declarations, who have committed their lives to bring about a difference. There are people who are taking a stand today against hunger. I guarantee you it will be a part of our past at some point in time. Someone took a stand against polio. It no longer plagues us as it once did, because someone said, it is my commitment to eradicate it from the face of the earth. Someone made the commitment. The reason that we're here and enjoying the democracy that we have, someone made a commitment that whatever is required, if it means that I die, I remember Paul Robeson, here I stand, for I can do no other. And that's how you must be. Commitment means standing up for your life. It means honoring yourself. It means beginning to say and to see and recognize your alignment and oneness with the universe, and that you are a channel for life to express through. And we short-circuit it with anger. We short-circuit it with fear. We short-circuit it with envy. We short-circuit it by being lazy or apathetic or giving up easily. Why? We say, oh, it's too hard. We don't challenge our spirit. Ladies and gentlemen, there's nothing as powerful as the human spirit. You can't destroy it. You can pervert it, but you can't destroy it. I was reading Man's Search for Meaning by Viktor Frankl. What a powerful book. I'm reading it now for the 7th time. And he gives so many graphic examples of the power of the human spirit. And so what are some of the things that can fortify us and give us the kind of inner strength that will allow us to forward ourselves into the future by manifesting our commitments? Number one, commitment means in some cases going back to school, getting some training, sitting up in classes with people younger than you, putting yourself in a position where you don't know and that is awkward and uncomfortable, but because of your commitment to develop yourself or to go back to school to get a high school diploma or to get a college degree, that it doesn't matter. Feeling dumb and saying, what am I doing here, sitting up in some boring class? Commitment can mean a lot of things. It could mean that you begin to go back. You got to back up sometimes. It means to back up and not give up, to regroup, back up and regroup and come back again. Because life has waylaid you, because you got knocked down. I think that it's very important that you start trusting yourself. Listen to yourself. Listen to that still small voice within you. Don't try and make everything logical. There are some things about life that defies logic, that you just can't explain how the outcome is going to be. That once you begin to trust yourself,
5: and your ideas and your instincts, life takes on a whole new meaning, because now I want you to do that feeling that you are led. Just feel, I am led. I remember the worst speech I had ever given in my life. I let someone exploit a fear that I had. For years, I had a tremendous inferiority complex because I'm not college educated. And this person knew this. And she said, let me write this speech for you. You're going to speak at Ohio State University. Those people are very educated there, and they're going to know when you make grammatical errors, and they're going to know because of the substance of your speech that you are not literate. I care about you, and I don't want you to embarrass yourself. So this person proceeded to write a speech for me. I had a speech in my mind, but this person was stronger than I was negatively, than I was positive about my own thoughts. And I gave my power away. With my permission, I allowed this person to guide me to do something that I really didn't want to do. But I didn't feel enough inner strength and conviction about my skills as a speaker and the message that I had to bring to stick by my guns. And I got up there at the Ohio Union, and I read this straight speech and did not move and did not take my eyes off the page, because I'm not accustomed to reading. And after I finished, some people gave me a standing ovation because I read it extremely well, and I was very tense and I was very nervous. Ladies and gentlemen, don't give your power away. You don't need anybody to approve your dream. It was given to you. If they can't see it, it's because it wasn't given to them. It was given to you. Hold it, nourish it, cultivate it, work on it. It's yours. It's your baby. Work on it until it comes into fruition. I gave away my power, and I said, I'm not going to do that no more. Here's something else for those who make it today. Do what you know is right. Treat people like you want to be treated. Don't try and take any shortcuts. Don't try and cheat. Pay your dues up front. I believe, ladies and gentlemen, what goes around comes around. You can pay now, or you will pay double later. So do the right thing. There might be a tendency sometimes, because of the negative part of our consciousness and our own programming, for us to want to say, well, I just do it this time. It won't matter. Won't nobody know. Ladies and gentlemen, everything matters. And you know you're somebody. You know. I'd rather lose out on my dream doing the right thing than the cheat trying to make a shortcut to get to my goal. I want to be able to look myself in the mirror. And that's what you want to do. There's no saying, judge a man not by what he does, but by that he doesn't have to do. And to judge the true quality of a man is, what do you do when nobody's looking? See, there's some good out there for you in the universe that has your name on it. And nobody can get your good. It has your name on it. They can't take your stuff. It's your stuff. So when you know that, when you know that whatever you're seeking, it's also seeking you, you don't worry. You don't run scared. You don't think somebody's going to take it from you. You listen to your inner voice, and you always take the high road. There will be the tendency, the natural inclination to take the low road. You must resist that. Here's something else I encourage you to do if you want to make it today. Keep your agreements. Keep your agreements that you make. And establish a network of people who will also do that. Establish a network of people in your life that you can count on, that will be there for you when you need them, and you be there for them. Here's the other thing is working on your dream. A lot of people have been calling me saying, hey, man, I read about you in Ebony. Boy, you're lucky. Ladies and gentlemen, let me tell you something. Here's something else. Three P's to have in your life. In working on your dream and doing your life work, you must be patient, persistent, and positive, no matter what.

amazing, majestic, grateful, all adjectives that you can think of. Yeah, we're giving thanks. You feel the very same way. Thankful for today. 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And you can make breakfast, you can move around. You can raise your hand, can you? Do it. 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Can you blink? Can you smell? Can you see? And touch? 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What do you worry about? You say, Brock, worry about that. Get up. Whole world waiting on you. Waiting on the energy. The universe is calling you. 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

0: Everything great, yeah. 114 family, up with yourself. 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He's a friend, comfortable. And the Mountain View family, pure love. See? Zuda's checking in. Julian, yeah. What going, Julian? Pure love, you know. Radio Heart. Plowden. Man from Plowden, Manchester, Senna. Tuning in also is Chris Glue and our friends in Hartford Prosperity, Hartford, Portland. Special love, see? To the staff of Area FM, become all taxi drivers from Junction to Manabu. That's the Blacks and Walker Brothers. Bad Boy Trevor coming from Buller Wallis. Have a fantastic day and a safety on the road, Buller.
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0: Hey, Rohan Johnson, the whole Atlas crew, Atlas family all across Jamaica. Morning, security forces across Jamaica. Good morning. Have a great one. All right, guidance always. That is coming through from Lady Myrna. Thank you for your love. Thank you for your blessings. Thank you for your good wishes. And of course, Hamilton Ray, Yemana, Verb. Powerful motivational speak to start the day. Of course, the great one, Mr. Les Brown, of course, edifying us all as we become inspired and take on another fantastic day which the Lord has made. Well, this is how I bid you farewell. More love, more everything awesome. No limitations. Almighty created you in total perfection. Remember who you are and whose you are, and walking that knowing you're special. Act special and be special, okay?

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0: A very good morning to you. I'm Tawna Thomas. Coming up in the news at 6 for this morning, Wednesday, June 3, 2026. Integrity Commission makes no recommendation for criminal charges in FLA report. And National Security Minister says the IC probe found no evidence of irregularities in the storage of firearms and ammunition. Government lays groundwork for nuclear energy for electricity generation. In regional news, Trinidad and Tobago Prime Minister stands firm on no protest zones. In international news, Kuwait suspends flights after Iranian strike hits airport. In sports, Windies to kick off 2026 International Home Series with ODI against Sri Lanka later on Wednesday. And in business, Qantas Advantage says IPO was oversubscribed. The details after the break.
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0: Now to the details. No recommendations for criminal charges has been made by the Integrity Commission into allegations of corruption at the Farm Licensing Authority, FLA. This despite the claim that the agency's licensing database was deliberately manipulated to plant fabricated ammunition records against a gun dealer. The report was tabled in the House of Representatives on Tuesday. Siobhan Campbell has read the document and files this report.
4: The 131-page report clears the FLA of the most explosive allegation that guns and thousands of rounds had vanished from its vaults. But it faults the FLA for weak record-keeping and the falsification of a dealer's records. Its conduct, the investigator says, amounts on its face to a breach of the Cybercrimes Act. Its contents paint a more measured picture than the political storm over its secrecy had suggested, vindicating the FLA on some allegations while faulting it sharply on others. The investigation began in June 2021 after an anonymous email accused the FLA of taking kickbacks, shaking down dealers, and using a public notice about the destruction of old guns as a cover for firearms and ammunition allegedly missing from the agency's vaults. A licensed dealer separately complained that records of ammunition sales had been fabricated against him and that his dealership license had been partly stripped. Over nearly 5 years, investigators served 23 notices for statements, held 7 judicial hearings, conducted 19 site visits, and took 47 witness statements. On the central allegation, the director of investigation found no evidence that firearms held for destruction were missing. As of June 2021, the FLA had over 1,200 firearms and firearm parts stored for destruction, and all were accounted for. The vault was not, however, given a clean bill of health. Investigators found that 191 rounds of .22 ammunition belonging to a private license holder could not be accounted for. According to the commission, a storage bag labeled as holding 519 rounds was found to contain just 219, with another 109 located loose among other ammunition. The commission says there was no clear record tying them to the owner. The report ties the discrepancy to weak record-keeping rather than theft, noting that only 17% of the FLA's records on the electronic vault system were checked. Even that sample turned up significant anomalies, deteriorating storage bags and fading labels. The investigator recommended the Ministry of National Security commission a full independent audit of every FLA vault to establish the true scale of any shortfall. However, the report's most pointed findings concerned dealer Kent Brown. The director of investigation concluded that the FLA's license management system was manipulated and that inaccurate information was entered into Brown's account. This, it says, was done by a former database administrator, Siobhan Robinson, without Brown's knowledge or consent. For Store entries logged three people supposedly buying a combined 6,000 rounds of 12-gauge bird hunting ammunition. The investigation found the records did not hold up, with one of the supposed buyers having died about 3 weeks before the purchase attributed to him. Another purported buyer said he had never bought bird hunting ammunition, with a third saying he had not hunted since 2015. The investigator concluded that entering what appeared to be fabricated data into the system was on its face a breach of the Cyber Crimes Act. But Stevenson says that while the matter would normally have been sent for possible prosecution, a reported catastrophic failure of the FLA server, for which there was no backup, left an evidentiary gap, so no referral was made. However, he notes that the manipulation was enough for a reasonable observer to conclude that Brown had been targeted by the FLA. The investigator could not, however, confirm the claim that Brown was singled out because he refused to pay $2 million to a former senior compliance officer, Ellsworth Callum. Neither could the director of investigation resolve the claim that a dealer, John Elliott, paid $500,000 under the table to reopen his shutdown business. Elliott died shortly after the probe began. On another point, the report cleared the FLA, finding that the revocation of Brown's gunsmith and dealership licenses was lawful and within the authority's power under the Firearms Act. The report urges the FLA to fix the accountability gaps in its main vault as a matter of urgency to properly maintain its service and keep backups. It also recommended specific steps in the handling of entries to dealer accounts. Siobhan Campbell for Nationwide News.
0: Meanwhile, National Security Minister Dr. Harsh Chang says that the Integrity Commission's probe into the FLA found no evidence of irregularities in the storage of firearms and ammunition at the authority. Dr. Chang broke his silence on the matter in a statement on Tuesday. Mahiri Stewart reports.
5: The Integrity Commission's report into the FLA relates to allegations of corruption, impropriety, and irregularities in the authority's storage of its firearms and ammunition. In his statement, Dr. Chang says he's in full support of the work by the IC. Dr. Chang notes that his ministry is responsible for providing policy oversight to the FLA in the form of a board. He states that the commission invited the FLA to a meeting on March 19 where the findings from their report were read. But according to Dr. Chang, there were no recommendations for criminal charges and no evidence to support allegations that firearms were missing from the main vault of the FLA. He explained that representatives from the ministry were tasked with visiting the FLA's facilities to get a first-hand view of the storage facilities. Based on the visit, Dr. Chang says there were clear limitations of the physical space available for the firearms storage. The minister further states that he's satisfied the FLA was able to account for the firearms and ammunition in its custody. Dr. Chang says a process is underway to completely overhaul the storage facilities and implement disposal procedures at the FLA. He states that this includes acquiring a hydraulic shredder to destroy weapons forfeited to the state. Meanwhile, the minister has also instructed the FLA board to enhance the authority in accordance with the IC's final recommendations. Retired Justice Glenworth Brown chairs the board. Dr. Chang clarified that the board's changes are not connected to the IC's investigation. The minister expressed confidence that steps will be taken by the board to strengthen operations at the authority. Mahiri Stewart for Nationwide News.
0: Further questions are being asked about the truthfulness of accounts given by former University Hospital of the West Indies chairman Wayne Chai Chong regarding the recruitment process for a new chief executive officer for the institution. It was revealed during Tuesday's sitting of the Public Accounts Committee, PAC, that despite claims of an intensive selection process by Chai Chong, only two paragraphs in the board's minutes made reference to it. There was also no reference to the claim of a candidate appointment being overturned or rescinded. Robin Williams tells us more.
6: During a previous PAC sitting, former UHWI chairman Wayne Chai Chung fiercely defended his tenure against accusations of dysfunction. One specific area of contention was the selection of a new CEO for the institution, in which Chai Chung cited ministerial interference. But current acting CEO Eric Hosin told the PAC on Tuesday that his review of the board minutes does not reflect those claims.
7: The PAC asks about the recruitment of the new CEO. The minutes of the relevant periods were checked. Neither the minutes of the board meeting or minutes of the board of senior directors speak to a decision to overturn the appointment of a candidate who was selected for the post of CEO. So there are no records stating that in any of the minutes that we have recorded.
6: Hosin went further. He told the PAC chairman, Julian Robinson, that the board minutes say very little about Chai Chung's claim of an intensive selection and approval process for a new CEO for the hospital.
8: And the only reference in the of all the minutes that you checked, and you said you would have checked for the period from
7: the second, pretty much a one-year period. Yes.
8: The only reference to the CEO would have been what?
7: In the found in the July 19, 2023, which was attached, and the only mention of the selection process or employment of a candidate can be found there. And there is really nothing else that states that the board approved anyone to be the CEO.
6: Robinson and committee member Xavier Main found the revelation incredulous.
8: I mean, I would say I find it a little strange that this would be the only reference to the recruitment process, that there wouldn't be either some further documentation to either say person approved, etc. Only two paragraphs.
9: This is more than concerning because, I mean, we would have heard on the last occasion what was said to the committee, and in no uncertain terms, a particular narrative was communicated to the committee, and to now hear from the UHWI the minutes to see that absolutely no such thing transpired, it is more than concerning to me.
6: At the same time of his resignation, Chai Chung accused Health Minister Dr. Christopher Tufton of interfering in the selection process. Committee member Delano Sievewright says the veracity of that claim is now in doubt based on Hosin's latest revelations.
10: Not to belabor the point, would it be fair to say then, Mr. Hosin, that based on the records now before the committee, the issue was not ministerial interference at all, but rather a misunderstanding, misrepresentation of the board's actual position, given that no board resolution supporting the narrative has been produced?
7: As I said, we provided what we found. I don't know what may have actually taking place at any meeting, but their records does not reflect, as we shared the information.
10: So there's no document or evidence whatsoever that the board formally voted to overturn, rescind, or reverse the appointment of the selected candidate.
7: We are not seeing that in the minutes.
10: Right.
6: Robeanne Williams for Nationwide News.
0: The government is laying the groundwork to pursue nuclear energy for electricity generation in Jamaica. Science and Technology Minister Dr. Andrew Wheatley gave an update on the plan during his sectoral debate presentation on Tuesday.
11: The part, Madam Speaker, to genuine energy sovereignty runs through diversification. And so, Madam Speaker, Jamaica is now taking seriously an option that small island developing states have historically deferred, nuclear energy. Madam Speaker, let me be clear about where we stand. Jamaica is not building a nuclear power plant at this time. What Jamaica is doing is something equally important. We are building the knowledge base, the institutional readiness, and the international partnership that any responsible nation must have before that decision can ever be properly made. Madam Speaker, we are doing the work deliberately, transparently, with full scientific rigor.
0: And Dr. Wheatley sought to make it clear that the country's pursuit of nuclear has nothing to do with weapons. He reminded the parliament that nuclear power has other applications in energy independence, science, medicine, and agriculture, all areas of significant benefit to Jamaica. Jamaica already operates a small research reactor at the International Center for Environmental and Nuclear Sciences, located on the grounds of the University of the West Indies, Mona. Dr. Wheatley says the Nuclear Energy Working Committee has been created to advance nuclear energy in Jamaica.
11: The question is, what are those foundational actions? Madam Speaker, they are not capital intensive. They are institutional, legislative, and diplomatic. They include, Madam Speaker, the development of a public consultation and sensitization program. Because, Madam Speaker, no responsible government announces a nuclear energy intention without first engaging its people honestly. The initiation, Madam Speaker, of negotiations for a nuclear cooperation agreement with Canada, which is required, Madam Speaker, to unlock the full technology transfer scope of the MOU. And of course, Madam Speaker, formal notification to the IAEA of Jamaica's intent to examine small reactor installation, which of course, Madam Speaker, will unlock the IAEA's assistance at no direct cost to Jamaica.
0: Dr. Andrew Wheatley, Minister of Science, Technology and Special Projects. Meanwhile, the government has launched an initiative to move the country one step closer to becoming an AI-driven nation. The growing AI Innovation and National Skills Gains program was also announced by Minister of Science and Technology, Dr. Andrew Wheatley, during his contribution to the sectoral debate on Tuesday.
11: GAINS is not a training program in the conventional sense. It's a national workforce transformation initiative with a structured employment pipeline connecting certified graduates directly to Jamaica's private sector from day one. To enhance universal service fund community access points, digital infrastructure we already own in communities across Jamaica, GAINS will deliver a six-week AI mastery curriculum structured around Jamaica's national priority sectors in every one of our 63 constituencies.
0: He told the House of Representatives that GAINS forms part of the government's roadmap to bring AI closer for all Jamaicans by the end of 2026. $545 million have been allocated for GAINS. Persons trained under the HART NSTA Certified GAINS program will also receive a monthly stipend. Dr. Wheatley says GAINS will utilize existing institutions to ensure an extensive geographical reach.
11: The initiative known as GAINS will partner with the SDC, the HART NSTA, to provide certification. And for qualified at-risk youth, a participation stipend of $50,000 per month will be available. Because evidence shows that removing financial barriers is the most effective way to ensure our most vulnerable young people complete the program and reach employment. It is intended that a minimum of 1,260 HART NSTA certified graduates per national cohort will benefit from this initiative.
0: Dr. Andrew Wheatley, Minister with Responsibility for Science, Technology and Special Projects. And that's it for the local segment of the news. Up next, regional and international.
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0: 6:18.

regional and international news this morning. Regional news in Trinidad and Tobago. Prime Minister Kamala Prasad Basesa says the threat of legal action from trade unions will not soften our administration's stance on no-protest zones. There are 15 such areas in the Twin Island Republic. They were so declared under the current state of emergency. The regulations prohibit public protests and demonstrations within 500 meters of certain state agencies and facilities, among them the DPP's office, the two airports, the Defense Force headquarters, the Police Commissioner's office, the Ministry of Finance, and President's House. But an umbrella trade union group argues that the restrictions undermine constitutional freedoms and limit long-established labor rights. Speaking with Guardian Media on Tuesday, Prasad Basesa dismissed the claim. She said the unions should instead focus on working with the government on issues that would benefit their members. In international news, Kuwait state news agency Kuna says the country's international airport was hit by drones and missiles on Wednesday morning, causing severe damage and forcing the suspension of flights. One person was killed and several others injured. The Civil Aviation Authority said Kuwait Airways would resume flights from Terminal 4 after evaluating damage and taking safety measures. The strike on Kuwait came as the U.S. military carried out strikes near the Strait of Hormuz. The attacks are the latest to test a shaky ceasefire, sending oil prices up more than 2%. Meanwhile, Bahrain's army said it had intercepted three missiles and several drones, as Iran said it had attacked the headquarters of the U.S. Fifth Fleet in the country. And that's it for regional and international news. Up next, sports.

0: time now for your morning sports. The West Indies will kick off their 2026 International Home Series on Wednesday, June 3 at Sabina Park, with the first of three one-day international against Sri Lanka starting at 9:30. The series takes on added significance with the teams battling for crucial points to bag one of the automatic spots to the next 50-over World Cup in South Africa and Zimbabwe in 2027. Arane Buchanan looks ahead to the showdown.
1: This is not just another bilateral one-day international series. Qualification to the World Cup is squarely on the line, and both camps are only too aware of the high-stakes nature of this clash. Sri Lanka ranks 6th in the latest ICC listing, issued just a day ago, while the West Indies are 10th. The importance of this series is not lost on the home team. They are in a virtual must-win situation if they are to qualify automatically for the World Cup. With only a five-game series against New Zealand to follow in July and another one-off series in early 2027, the Windies must gather all the points they can to get into the top eight in the world rankings before the March 31 cutoff date next year. The top eight teams in the ranking will go directly to the World Cup, along with hosts South Africa and Zimbabwe, failing that the West Indies will have to go through a playoff to get to the global showpiece. The Windies, who are missing from the last World Cup, have lost four of their last five ODI series, but will bank on their home form, which has seen them winning their last four series. Captain Shehope says the players are aware that a potential appearance at the World Cup could come down to these three games.
2: Whenever you want to play a series against a strong side, you want to be victorious. So the key is to say, sorry, we're playing the best cricket we can and try to get as many wins as possibly can. You understand the importance of that March deadline in 2027. So play good cricket and let's hopefully hope that the results take care of itself in the back end.
1: Hope says with that in mind, the preparation coming into the series was intense.
2: It's going pretty well. The guys have been preparing the last 2 days in Antigua in preparation for this particular series. I must say the preparation has been very fruitful. I think the guys are very clear of their roles and what they need to do next coming days. So it's just about executing now. The key is just to win. We're here on home soil. We've been playing really good ODI cricket here on home soil. And just to continue in that vein, like I said, the preparation is going pretty nicely. So execution is the main thing for the day. And hopefully we can get a good start tomorrow and get the ball rolling.
1: West Indies will need to find a spot for Shimron Hetmyer, who is back in the ODI format. Akeem Ogis may make way at the top of the order to allow Hetmyer back in. Gurakesh Moti will also likely lead the spin attack. The teams have exactly 32 wins and 32 losses each when playing each other. Of their last 10 encounters, Sri Lanka have won 6. These teams haven't played in Kingston since 2013. Orain Buchanan reporting for Nationwide Sports.
0: Now, the West Indies women's cricket team will conclude its participation in a Tri-Nation T20 international series in Ireland when they face Pakistan in Dublin on Wednesday starting at 11 a.m. Jamaica time. The Windies will be looking to end the series on a high after ticking off two victories from their three matches so far. Their only defeat came at the hands of Ireland on Monday under the Duckworth-Lewis method. The teams are using the tournament to fine-tune preparations ahead of the ICC World Cup, which bowls off on June 12 in England. Finally, in your morning sports, English football giants Liverpool have reached a verbal agreement with Adonai Areola to take over as head coach following the sacking of Arne Slot. It's reported that he guided Bournemouth to sixth place in the English Premier League and a place in Europe next season in signing off a two-year deal. The 43-year-old Spaniard is keen to bringing Tommy Elphick and Sean Cooper, his assistants at Bournemouth, to Anfield as part of his coaching staff. Liverpool are keen to make an appointment at the earliest possible opportunity and want a manager who fits their preferred playing style, which is to deliver front foot aggressive football. The hiring process at Anfield is being led by Richard Hughes, Liverpool's sporting director. The Reds sacked Slot on Saturday, just a year after the Dutchman guided them to the Premier League title. And that's it for your morning sports.
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4: 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You know, all type of music from then till now.
5: You know, I'm hungry, you know, man. 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
5: To Mundo, all right? And it happens all the way till midnight, so make sure you continue to blaze with the 95. How we stay? Well, go on.
6: Today's World Bicycle Day. United Nations designated observance that promotes the bicycle as a simple, affordable, sustainable, and eco-friendly means of transport. I love the idea of... Here's the thing. There are so many cities in the world that are so congested right now, and you just... Bicycles, them just... And I would love... The problem is I can't... You see, if it's a straight road, I'm good enough. You see, once I have a little corner, I have a little issue with
5: so
6: the corner.
5: So basically, you can't ride.
6: You can't. Yeah, not good.
5: No?
6: Not so good. I do the balancing thing and I...
5: You can coast.
7: Yeah, well, that's really back in. That's really all the way back in.
6: Straight line, yeah. Pedaling and such.
7: Yes.
6: Awesome. If I have to swerve
7: dilly-dally,
6: yeah. Take corners, then there's an issue. So no. If...
7: So she can't balance.
6: Balance and pedal, yes.
7: Yeah.
5: Maybe she can't ride and whistle. So what I did there. You saw.
7: I'm glad you asked that question.
6: For real though, I wish that people felt more comfortable and confident. Good morning, everybody that drives a taxi on the road, so that they, you know, feel safer being able to ride their bicycles back and forth to and from work. But I don't think a lot of people feel safe enough on our roads to do that. Tell the truth.
7: Yeah.
5: Well, based on how the sun is very art.
6: It do art. It do
5: perhaps
6: art.
5: Perhaps today, you may not see a lot of bicycles out in the day.
6: But my thing is, while you're moving briskly, you have that natural AC that brushes against the skin quite nicely.
5: While the sun is directly in your head top.
6: And that is why you have a helmet, because we promote, you know, safety gear and that sort of such. Protection, if you will. You know, when you're
7: always
6: riding.
7: Gotta have your protection.
6: So
5: yes,
6: you know.
5: Thank
7: safety
5: you for that.
7: Skis.
5: Thank you for that, Purse. But Purse, can you ride?
7: Yes, I can.
6: You can go around the corner, them. I just meet you.
7: No, I probably don't know to dilly dally.
5: No, turn the corner, right? Like
7: yeah.
6: Okay. You see,
5: so you can ride a bike too.
7: No.
5: Have you tried?
7: Somebody was to teach me, but that didn't happen.
5: Him trick you.
7: Yes, he
5: That's
7: did.
5: What I mean, life.
7: That's
5: yeah,
7: what he did.
5: Oh boy.
6: You see, every single time I'm out and about and I see those people riding in the packs, you know, the ones that do it for fun with the bossy expensive bikes that weigh 2 ounces and they carry them easily on their shoulders because they're like thousands of US dollars, those. When I see them riding in the packs and I'm driving behind them, it takes everything out of me, you know, to not bad mind them and just drive up and go pop, you know, because I feel bad that they can ride with such grace and, you know,
7: oomph.
6: And I can't, but they look good. I like to see them.
5: Because I'm wearing tights.
6: The tights don't hurt. Some of them legs looking good, man, I'm saying, you know. And I tell them sometimes, I pull up because everybody needs encouragement, and I'll say, good looking legs, sir, I say it, you know.
5: This is what you call a distraction.
7: Yes.
5: While they're trying to focus on their...
7: Distraction while riding.
6: Yeah.
5: Okay. So if you have a cycle today, if you have a bicycle,
6: but for real though, World Bicycle Day, it's a fantastic means of transport as well as exercise. If it's your thing, it's your thing. So for all the cyclists, big ups to you. The spin cyclists in other class, that not count, right? Yeah. They're not going to wear.
7: No, they're not.
6: Okay.
7: I probably should have answered, that's a bicycle I know to ride. I probably should have put that in.
5: But that on the wheels first?
7: You know? It does at the front and the back. They just don't move.
6: Them hitch it up onto
5: a just
7: they just stationary.
5: So you can't ride a bicycle.
7: I can't ride? Okay.
5: Jeez and peace. She lied to us. The deceit. The deceit.
6: Okay. It's also International Roxy Nickel Day.
5: Is it?
6: Yeah.
7: Okay.
5: Yeah? So we're going to add her to the list.
6: I wish she will have to head the list.
5: Okay.
7: Yes. And I think you guys have something to say to Antsman?
5: No, we have several things to say.
7: Oh, wow. All right. So we leave that for 7.
5: Yeah.
7: All right.
5: But true way, Mother Grow, we're good. We want to say We're not going to talk about the past where we're not for.
6: No, we let go all of these things.
5: We're not going to bring up that.
6: We focus on today.
5: We're not going to bring that up because. But even though
7: it was delayed, but you guys still got it.
5: Hold on, man. Remember, said the man, give you the pill, said the season done.
6: First of all, and if the season done, then how come?
5: That the season is done. Anyway, it's a good thing.
7: We look for them.
5: No, we don't stay like that, though.
6: We don't stay
5: so. I'm glad that we're here today.
6: We let go of the past grievances.
7: I tried.
5: Thank you very much.
6: Richard, thank you so much. We got
7: them. And I have a shirt.
6: We get the thing them.
5: Yeah, man, lovely, lovely.
7: No, no, no.
5: We'll get a bag of mangoes. Thank you, thank you. Is it an even number?
6: It is an even number.
5: Okay, so we will still find a way to rock, paper, scissors and figure it out.
6: Mm-hmm.
5: You know, I'm going to divide it in a two, because Paris not eat mango.
7: When I told my daddy that yesterday, he was so flabbergasted. He's like, you're not a Jamaican.
5: That you don't know mango?
7: No, that I don't eat mango.
5: But him know that you don't know mango neither?
7: Yeah, him don't know it either. Him just know mango is mango.
5: Him don't know it either?
7: Yeah, daddy grew up at town. Yeah.
5: What that mean?
6: That don't mean nothing.
5: So where I grow?
7: I don't know. Yeah, that mango tree in the yard?
5: I'm so concerned. How old is he?
7: Yeah, he don't know mango.
6: Kingston
7: don't know
6: mango. People, look here.
7: Jamaica is a bunch. Okay. That may have to do.
6: Some people know mango. Mango, they everywhere.
7: Yeah, daddy don't know the mango. He probably know the regular ones, the East Indian and the Julie, but the Bombay, Pompey, Sumpey, all of that. Nope, we don't know it.
5: Sumpey. Okay. Well, you know, let me just hop over here. Let me say good morning to some people because we have to juggle upon Wednesday here. You understand me? So...
7: where's the thing
5: for I just glanced over though and I saw a message that says, Danny, how do my legs look?
6: Ooh, who is that?
5: Handel,
6: me no remember how your leg them look. A long time me no see you know.
5: No, but you see,
7: sorry, it's a long time me no see him legs.
5: Danny, make it sound when you say leg them, that
7: me
5: sound
7: nervous, man.
5: Is the question, can you apparently hear what I said? How do my legs look? That no sound more. Yeah? No, no, no, you like them looking up.
6: Yeah,
5: know
6: man. Oh, I see what you're saying. Yeah,
5: man. Yeah.
6: Yeah,
5: man.
6: So,
5: nice up about the thing, man. Eh? How do my legs? Boy, I don't know you like them, just. I don't know you like them.
6: It's on Jai, not you?
5: Yeah, man.
6: That's his
5: sound.
6: Legs.
7: I was about to say the legs are response. We'll get you some lotion there, buddy.
5: All right. So listen, let me start it from 5 o'clock now. Can do that? No, the
7: man. No, man. So you have to start from Bobsy at 4:04, which is after 5 her time.
5: 4:04 after 5. It's true, we broke her in at the 5
7: you
5: o'clock.
7: You understand?
5: So alright, cool.
7: So Bobsy, then we have Andrea, we have Theron Music, Steven. Who do we have next?
5: That
7: one there.
6: Hi, bro.
7: Hello, Bobsy.
5: Come here, Jen.
6: Good save, man.
7: De Akubra.
5: Hold on. These are the 5 o'clock yans.
7: Oh, the 5 o'clock yans. All right, go on.
5: Guy Jones.
7: Come here, Jen.
5: And De Akubra. Good morning.
7: Then we have the Manga Master.
5: Yes, sir.
7: Antsman and the crew.
5: Although it's not we must call to steal.
7: Oh, dear.
5: Big him up same way.
7: We got Lorraine from the UK. Diplomatic Rush. Linval Dixon. Sonia. Rupert. Done it. I know it from your ear style from your DP. I know it's you. Roderick in the buildings wishing.
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9: 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I'm Shanice Gibbs with the latest from the IWFM newsroom. 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

0: Now the news. National Security Minister Dr. Horace Chang says the investigative report from the Integrity Commission into the Firearm Licensing Authority, FLA, has no recommendation for criminal charge. He adds that the report does not show evidence to support allegations that firearms were missing from the main vault of the FLA. Dr. Chang issued a statement on the matter yesterday when the report was being tabled in the lower house of parliament. The tabling follows contention about the report, as the FLA had taken the matter to court seeking disclosure, but the court ruled that the report is to remain confidential until tabled in parliament. The opposition has long called for the report to be tabled. Patrice Walters has more.
1: Dr. Chang noted that he was made aware of the Integrity Commission's report and that he allowed the process to run its course to avoid risking statements or actions being viewed as an attempt to interfere. The minister said based on the updates received from the FLA, the Integrity Commission invited the authority to a meeting in March when the findings from an investigative report were read and a limited opportunity provided for a response. He was further advised that the report related to an investigation into allegations concerning corruption, impropriety, and irregularities in the storage of firearms and ammunition and the award of firearms at the Firearm Licensing Authority. The National Security Minister said from the updates provided, it was made clear that there was no recommendation for criminal charges and there was no evidence to support allegations that firearms were missing from the main vault of the FLA. Dr. Chang said representatives from the ministry's law enforcement, border security, forensics, defense, and protective security division were tasked to visit the facilities of the authority, consequent on being advised of the findings, to ascertain a first-hand view of the storage facilities and accountability measures in operation. Following that visit, the minister was advised that there were clear limitations observed in respect of the physical space available for the storage of firearms and ammunition that have been left for storage beyond the normal duration. Being sensitive to this problem, he said he is confident that proper procedures are in place to maintain accountability. The authority is seeking a space solution to address this storage matter. Based on the briefings provided by the accountable officers for the storage facilities and updates provided by the ministry representatives, Dr. Chang stated that he is satisfied that under the prevailing conditions, the authority has a clear system to inventorize the items in storage and was able to account for the firearms and ammunition in its custody. He said a process is on the way to completely overhaul the storage facilities and implement disposal and or destruction procedures, which includes the acquisition of a hydraulic shredder to add to the existing capacity to destroy weapons that have been forfeited to the state. He added that the ministry can account for ammunition currently stored by the authority. Reporting for RFM News, I'm Patrice Walters.
0: Meanwhile, the Integrity Commission has recommended that the Ministry of National Security conducts a full independent audit of all the vaults at the FLA. This to determine the full extent of missing ammunition and to ensure that all firearms on record are properly accounted for. The Commission said the recommendation is based on the fact that only 17% of the 4,103 entries on the electronic vault management system were checked and significant anomalies were detected, most noteworthy of which is ammunition being unaccounted for. The Commission said, considering the country's current climate regarding the use of firearms to commit violent crimes, one missing round of ammunition is one too many. Consequently, it recommended that the referenced audit be expedited. The Commission found that up to June 23, 2021, the FLA had 1,224 firearms and firearm parts stored for destruction. It further concluded that there is no evidence to support the allegation that any of the firearms and or firearm parts stored for destruction by the FLA are unaccounted for. In relation to ammunition, the investigation found that 191 0.22 rounds of ammunition belonging to a private firearm holder were unaccounted for at the FLA's main vault up to June 13, 2023. The investigation's conclusion is premised on the fact that the respective storage bag labeled as containing 519 rounds was found to contain 219 rounds of ammunition. A further 109 rounds of ammunition were found amongst an assortment of ammunition. The commission pointed out that there was no clear indication from the FLA that the 109 rounds that were found amongst the assortment of ammunition belonged to the private firearm holder. Notwithstanding, 191 of the total amount of 519 rounds remains unaccounted for. The commission further concluded that the FLA failed to adequately maintain the inventory stored in their main vault and that there ought to be greater accountability in the storage of firearms and ammunition by the FLA. Acting Chief Executive Officer of the University Hospital of the West Indies, Eric Hosin, has sought to assure that measures have been implemented to prevent a repeat of payments to ghost employees' accounts. During a recent meeting of the Parliament's Public Accounts Committee, PAC, it was revealed that money being paid out to such accounts was among internal issues brought to the attention of the Hospital Board, which served from November 2022 to December 2023. At yesterday's PAC meeting, Mr. Hosin said $2 million was repaid following a ruling by the court. He also noted that the board was satisfied that the sum was based on an internal audit report and investigation by the police.
2: The first matter was an external auditor engaged as recommended? No, an external auditor was not engaged, but the matter was reported to the police for an investigation. The investigation took place, and as I mentioned at the last meeting, the persons repaid the sum. It was approximately $2 million based on the court rulings. The second one was management of the UHWI satisfied that the $2 million identified represent the full extent. Management was guided and satisfied based on the internal audit report, as well as investigation of police, that this was the total amount that was in the breach.
0: He said to prevent a recurrence of the situation, the hospital has adopted a new human resource system.
2: What steps have been taken to prevent recurrence? The fact is that the hospital had an internal system which had certain deficiencies and weaknesses which were exploited. The UHWI has since transitioned to the MyHR Plus platform, which is a government platform, which pays basically everybody in the civil service. And so those weaknesses are no longer there in this system. So that is it with respect to the court ghost employees.
0: Acting Chief Executive Officer of the University Hospital of the West Indies, Eric Hosin. Minister of Transport Darrell Vaz has expressed deep concern following a fatal motor vehicle crash in Rose Hall, St. James on Monday. The incident resulted in the death of a pedestrian and the hospitalization of several injured children, including one said to be in critical condition. Vaz noted that the crash serves as a sobering reminder of the importance of vigilance and responsible road use, particularly when transporting children. He also highlighted the government's continued investment in the rural school bus program, which provides safe, reliable, and affordable transportation for thousands of students across rural Jamaica. He said the program remains a critical component of the government's efforts to improve access to education while reducing transportation-related risks for students. Vaz said his ministry will continue to support and strengthen the initiative as part of a broader commitment to student safety and mobility. He added that the ministry is closely monitoring the situation and remains in contact with the relevant authorities as investigations continue to determine the circumstances that led to the incident. As at June 2, 112 people have lost their lives in 101 fatal crashes across Jamaica. This is 30% fewer than the corresponding period last year. The Transport Ministry and the Jamaica Urban Transit Company, JUTC, are monitoring the routes adjustments implemented last month with intentions to make reviews. This includes the Ocho-Rio service in St. Anne. Effective May 20, the JUTC reduced the frequency of its Ocho-Rio service in response to concerns raised by public passenger vehicle PPV operators. The operators lamented that the JUTC was stealing their passengers and, in essence, reducing their profits. Recognizing the importance of maintaining balance within the public transportation sector, the JUTC opted to reduce its services. Addressing addressing the matter at a press conference in Kingston yesterday, Portfolio Minister Daryl Vaz said PPV operators are expected to deliver fair and reliable service to commuters. He said anything below the standard will result in the JUTC boosting their services along the routes.
3: The decision is still under review. The Ocho-Reyes route had been reduced from 4 trips per point per day to 2 trips, halfway through downtown Spanish Town. So as minister, I would advise PPV operators that they are expected to deliver fair and reliable service to commuters, and any deviation from that will result in a decision to reinstate JUTC routes for the commuters affected. I don't need to tell anybody in this room the flat that I got by taking that decision, because the commuters were outraged. But I believe in fairness and equity, and therefore I am giving the operators of that route an opportunity to improve their service and provide reliable, safe service so that the JUTC will not have to intervene.
0: That's news brought to you by Old MacDonald Farms, the king of sausage. Local and international headlines are at 8:45. From the IREFM newsroom, I'm Shanice Gibbs.
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0: Good morning and drive Fraser Veda, Rhythm Sports on the Ball. 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
0: The qualification race for the 2027 ICC One Day International World Cup for the West Indies and Sri Lanka gets going later this morning. This when both teams clash in the first of three One Day Internationals at Sabina Park, starting at 9:30. Both sides were missing from the last Champions Trophy, and the West Indies failed to qualify for the last edition of the ODI
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5: 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So like on this year, two crews. If you get left off on the boat, you don't have no excuse. So get your ticket now. Sunday, August 2nd. White out. I get the flags up ready. Make me jump on, go on crazy.
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0: Clock, after which Portsmouth United tackles their CFU Club Shield champions, also at the National Stadium on September 9. Cavalier will play away to the Club Shield champions in their final Group B match to be played on September 17. A record 1,248 players representing 48 nations have been confirmed in the final squad lists for the upcoming FIFA World Cup starting in less than 2 weeks' time in Mexico, the United States and Canada. The tournament will see 357 players returning after at least one previous FIFA World Cup squad inclusion, while some 891 players are set to experience the competition for the very first time. Roger Hasfall tells us more.
8: The generational gap sees 25 years separating the oldest player, Scotland's Craig Gordon at 43 years and 162 days old, from the youngest, Mexico's Gilberto Mora at 17 years and 240 days old. A total of 22 players under 20 years old and 7 players aged 40 or above at the start of the tournament could feature, while 22 FIFA World Cup winners are returning to the global stage. Meantime, Argentina's legend Lionel Messi, Portuguese talisman Cristiano Ronaldo, and Mexico's goalkeeping icon Guillermo Ochoa are set for a record-breaking 6 FIFA World Cup campaigns. Ghana's Portuguese coach Carlos Queiroz is coaching at his 5th consecutive World Cup, having previously led Portugal in 2010 and Iran in 2014, 2018 and 2022. He is only the second coach to appear at 5 straight tournaments after Bora Milutinovic from 1986 through to 2002. In line with the regulations for the FIFA World Cup 26, replacements are permitted only due to serious injury or illness up to 24 hours before kickoff of a team's first match, unless otherwise approved by FIFA. For IRFM Sports, I am Roger Hasfall.
0: So much, Raj. FIFA has officially announced that it will introduce a more advanced semi-automatic offside technology, SWAT, to support video assistant referee, VAR, at the upcoming World Cup in Mexico, Canada, and the United States. The core of this technology lies in drastically reducing decision-making time, allowing assistant referees to immediately raise the flag without waiting for the attacking play to conclude. The new system sends real-time audio alerts to assistant referees if a player is in an offside position by more than 10 centimeters, compared to the previous version tested during the Club World Cup and the Intercontinental Cup. Ultimately, the authority to raise the flag and halt the game remains with the assistant referee. If a system error is suspected, the assistant referee can proceed with the game without raising the flag. But FIFA emphasized, quote, "We have prepared double and triple safety mechanisms to prevent errors," end of quote. FIFA expects this technology to not only resolve frustrations among fans and players, but also to significantly reduce injury risks caused by unnecessarily continuing play in offside situations. To maximize judgment accuracy, an AI-based full-size 3D avatar technology will also be introduced. Consequently, all 1,248 players from the 48 participating countries at the World Cup and 26-person squads will undergo digital scanning. National indoor and world under 20 triple jump record holder Jaden Hibbert is set to make another appearance under the Jamaican flag since being denied changing allegiance to Turkey by World Athletics. Hibbert is showing on the start list for the fourth Wonder Diamond League meeting of the season in Rome tomorrow. Navarro Morgan has the details.
9: He will be joined by World Indoor Championships silver medalist Jordan Scott in the event. They are among an overall 9 Jamaican athletes on the start list to compete. Akeem Blake will line up again against Noah Lyles in the men's 100 meters. Rajindra Campbell is showing for the men's shot put, while Tajay Gale and Wayne Pinnock will contest the men's long jump. Orlando Bennett and Tyler Mason will run in the men's 110 meters hurdles, while Megan Simmons and Daniel Williams will face off in the women's 100 meters hurdles. Anjanette Knight is in the women's 400 meters hurdles, and Nikisha Price is listed for the women's 400 meters. Reporting for IRFM Sports, I am Nevada Morgan.
0: Thanks, Nevada. And finally, the battle to crown the 2025-2026 NBA champions begins tonight with game one of the best of seven final between the New York Knicks and the San Antonio Spurs. The last time both teams met in a final was back in 1999 when the Spurs won the series 4-1, while the Knicks' last title came back in 1973. Boasting one of the best playoff stretches in NBA history with 11 straight wins featuring sweeps of the Philadelphia 76ers and the Cleveland Cavaliers, the Knicks will be traveling in game one today to the Frost Bank Center in San Antonio. The San Antonio Spurs, hunting a sixth title, are powered by generational talent in center Victor Wembanyama, along with Stephen Castle and Devin Vassell. The Knicks, who are in the hunt for a third crown, will be relying on all stars Jalen Brunson and Karl-Anthony Towns in the battle. ESPN analyst Stephen A. Smith gives his prediction.
10: Somehow, some way, you can figure out a formula to knock off San Antonio. If you don't, and they mimic 1999, and they take the Knicks out in 5 or 6 games, and the dominance of Victor Wembanyama reigns over the NBA Finals in such a way that it cements his dominance and that of the San Antonio Spurs, then we're going to be left hoping that Sam Presti could come up with something to formulate and tweak just to be competitive to San Antonio. If Brunson wins, then all of a sudden that parity that we aspire for, you're going to look at the NBA differently. That's how important this NBA Finals is. It's a level of hopelessness that just envelopes the NBA. You got Jalen Brunson has the potential to stop that noise. That's how important this is to basketball, not just to the New York Knicks.
0: That is Stephen A. Smith. 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From the RFM Sports Desk, I'm Dwight Fraser.

0: All right, thank you so much, Dwight, for sports. Thank you so much, Shanice, for news.
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is your fun facts segment. Fun facts about Jamaica. Jamaica is a vibrant Caribbean nation known for its world-class printers, rich musical heritage, and stunning natural beauty. As the third largest island in the Caribbean, it is the birthplace of reggae music and boasts a unique history that includes being the first tropical country to enter Winter Olympics. Big up with bobsled team. We have nothing in Jamaica, and we always are in it. Walk on. I tell you, we are the best. Jamaica just needs to be in the Guinness World Book of Records for just being Jamaica. It's as simple as that. It doesn't need to be complicated. Yeah. So in sports and culture, Jamaica has record-breaking runners, and it has been historically recorded to produce some of the fastest human beings on earth, including the Olympic legend himself, Usain Bolt. Jamaica, the musical powerhouse. The island has spawned multiple globally celebrated genres, including ska, rocksteady, reggae, and dancehall. A unique flag we have. Jamaica's flag is one of the only two in the world, along with Mauritania, that does not share any colors with the United States flag. No red, no white, nor blue. The Guinness World Records. Jamaica holds records for having the most churches per square mile and the most rumbars per square mile. Look upon that. The ratio is ratioing. So for each church per square mile, you have one rumbar upon the side too. Big up yourself, Jamaica. We are such an oxymoron. I love my country. So I'm here moving up and down the button, and on the wrong one, may I move up and down? Like I got my things together. It is now 90 minutes past the hour, 7 o'clock. I'm gonna go listen to those voice notes. We're gonna get back to the music. That was the Did You Know? Fun facts about Jamaica. But the things that all we know though. We are the only island that has a church per square mile. And the same as the bar. The rum bar them. It is a Rhythm Up Morning Show. We'll be here with you until 10 a.m. And it's me, your host, Liza B. Of course, you know, I'm just here filling in.

0: Dennis from Augustown. Oh my God, he has those pictures. Hey, Dennis, I'm seeing it. Dennis came over here to our studio, and I have a. He sent a picture of the good old days. Hi, Dennis. I'm seeing that pic. Thanks for sharing. Yes, indeed. The good old. But Dennis, that was last year. It's really not that long ago. You know what I'm saying? Ricardo Suave, the Rhythm Connection man. Greetings to you. Well, yes, I know, Ricardo. Him say I'm locking and I'm clocking. Early to rise. And me alone don't like the term grand rising. But I like it and I don't like it. That's just me, though. I don't like it. I prefer top of the morning. Greetings. Remember, the Rhythm Connection is from 1 to 5 p.m. No, I'm going to never forget that. I was just running through a few on the bulletin. Ricardo came in to chime in and say, remember, Mento is the first ever recorded music in Jamaica. Yes, me know that. I know. I'm aware. But I was just running through three of my bulletins. Enough things about Jamaica, you know. Enough fun facts about Jamaica. Next year we can't done read the fun facts them. It's now 7:22. 8 minutes to go before commercial break. In the meantime, between time, we'll go back to the music. To get in some more of the bishops. Juggling. Speaking of which, coming up at 8. Between the hour of 8 and 9 a.m. You don't know it's about mixing and juggling. We're going to ramp up the show. The energy will begin. At them time in the morning, I got to start. We're ready, Stan? Let's go.
1: Good morning, Jamaica. Give thanks and praise unto the Most High. Jah Rastafari, King Selassie. Ever living, ever sure.

0: Mighty.
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1: spill it. I saw it.
2: Bye.
1: Bye. I'll call you back when I'm done.
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0: saw it. Bye, I'll call you back when I'm done.
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5: Permanent Cybersecurity Authority, a legal foundation that Wheatley said no future change in administration can quietly dismantle.
6: It will mandate minimum cybersecurity standards across regulated sectors with the authority to enforce compliance. It will, Madam Speaker, create clear obligations for incident reporting, responsible disclosure of vulnerabilities, and the regulation of cybersecurity service providers operating in Jamaica.
5: And in sports, President of the Jamaica Cricket Association, JCA, Dr. Donovan Bennett, says he is optimistic that the attendance of school students and principals at today's one-day international ODI between the West Indies and Sri Lanka at Sabina Park will help generate greater interest in the sport. The first 50-over contest of the three-match series bowls off at 9:30 a.m., with the 10th-ranked West Indies seeking a victory over Sri Lanka as they continue their push for a top-8 ranking and automatic qualification for next year's ICC Cricket World Cup. With the match marking the return of ODI cricket to Kingston for the first time in 4 years, the JCA has designated it as ISA Day, with thousands of student athletes from high schools island-wide given free tickets to attend the encounter. Bennett told Jamaica Observer, quote, "The number of schools that have been playing cricket, both in Kingston and in the country, has fallen off dramatically. So we are trying to do all we can to not only stimulate the kids by coming in free and watching the game, but also the principals, because they are the chief point of focus now. If the principals are not interested in the game, then nothing can happen. So we are targeting both principals and students," end quote. Meanwhile, ISA Urban Cricket Chairman Ronsell Brooks believes the initiative will help principals recognize the value of cricket after years of dwindling participation in the sport at high school. Brooks, who serves as principal at Norman Manley High, also hopes it will inspire the student cricketers to want to play for the West Indies on the international stage. That was News Headlines on the Edge. I am Casey Asher-Dawkins. Join us for another update at 8:30 a.m. For details on these stories and more, purchase your copy of the Daily Observer.

0: Where are you going?
1: 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I have business down by JPS and I need Stephen to take me. I'm going to see what I owe and pay.
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1: Look where me live, Fissy. Thank God for you, no young people.
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0: And it's brought to you by Sunshine Snack Cheezy's. Lizard, I asked the listeners earlier on, I'm not sure how many of them we got, but we asked the listeners earlier on to give us a traffic report and make it like the lizard. So you're on now, courtesy of Sunshine Snack. Then right after, we check 383-1166 and see what the listeners are saying with their morning traffic report. But you're on, man. Grand Rising, lizards.
2: Morning, Mr. Massive.
0: Morning to you, Garfield. How are you, man?
2: Something like so not like say there's a signal out of your foot. Any signal?
0: Oh, we're not even getting any signal. I don't know. Maybe it's being interrupted by the warship. I don't know. How are you?
2: It looks like there's a imminent. In minutes, any second, they are Jamaica.
0: All right. Garfield from Countries here with the morning traffic report. Got you, yeah, Garfield. How Kingston traffic now, man?
2: I don't know where I get along in Kingston. It's on hot fast at 5, you know, my shit. Yes, all right. Now it's traffic hot. The traffic is getting hot. Yes, Spanish Stone Road, cock up people, bumpers to bumpers. When you reach out to Riverton stoplight at the first start, master. When you get a 6 mile, you see mood sailing. Come down. But you carry up traffic coming from Mandela Highways. From Akumota, Portmore to Aki Village people. And then it kick off from Central Village to walk on from St. Catherine, Spanish Town. Traffic over there, master. Can you check over 6 miles? And then go down to Riverton, Sea View, past Kalalo Bed, Waterhouse. Outer back to Ladder 3 mile, master. Aye. And then now, outer 3 mile, you have people come from Portmore. And then the bridge not so terrible, man, in time. But going over the bridge, it is cold like a fridge because traffic did it from Hagley Park. Got straight up, I tap like a Walter, master. So you better look out for that. The year people of Jamaicans and the acres. And then now you have traffic from Walton Park Road. Yes, we're on adjacent side of Hagley Park. It run across the road in a concurrent a little bit. Mm-hmm. And then now traffic from Walton.
0: I think you should probably leave out some of the big road in a Garfield. Where is the traffic run what?
2: It run in a electric currently.
0: Okay.
2: That word right up. What do you want me to come in a half a tree?
0: Concurrently.
2: Eh?
0: Concurrently.
2: Electric concurrently.
0: Okay. Aye, but overall, but how is the traffic in Kingston, though, Garfield? Overall.
2: Yeah, man, it's a galang, man. It's traffic heavy up your mass. Up in a half a tree.
0: Heavy.
2: Heavy, mama. Up in a Hagley Park, Mullins Road.
0: Yeah.
2: Turtle, Canton Spring Road. In Missouri. Beachwood Avenue, Lindos Road. No better watch out. All retirement road are going to half a tree.
0: Miserable traffic right now at 7:48 a.m.
2: Retire, man. Run a retirement road.
0: 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That's traffic from the streets waiting on you.

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1: 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All right.
2: Kevin Davis.
1: Yeah.
2: Kevin Davis, Ramgalam, bro.
1: Speaking.
2: I'm going to Talk compliment to you.
3: Mm-hmm.
1: All right.
2: You're Thank amazing, you. Dude.
3: You are.
1: Thank you.
2: You really are.
3: Slow clap.
2: I mean, yeah. I don't want Thank people you. To think that I'm saying it just because, you know, like you will like do me something.
1: Yeah.
2: No, for real. You are amazing.
3: I may say it because I'm a friend.
2: No, I may say it because it's true.
1: Okay.
2: I'm not giving an eye manga them where Richard sent for me still, but just yeah. to tell you.
1: Well, I appreciate
2: that
1: it.
2: You're amazing.
1: A God's gift, so I'm going to work with it.
3: I will say over there in the element to just say, yeah, man.
1: Chugga!
3: Yeah,
2: I'm around here, so I look on you, yeah, cause you know you turn your back to me when you're juggling,
1: yeah,
2: so and we're looking at each other with the proud faces, you know.
3: Yeah.
2: Like we're saying, "Poor friend, right here."
1: Thank you, man. Thank you. I appreciate it. At a group hug, but we have to do it 9 o'clock.
2: Come all right, cool. Yeah, because we're busy.
3: Now. Yeah, yeah.
1: Right nowhere. We forgot to say happy birthday to Micah. Hillary, please do not fight us.
3: Gosh.
1: Please do not fight us, Hillary.
2: We're sorry, Hillary.
1: She's 4 foot and she'll fight
3: us.
1: She
3: send it before the time.
2: It don't matter. It's Hillary. Just work with it.
3: Remember, me and her are up on the same height, so me can't fight her.
1: Yeah, but you see, all right, let's start from the beginning. I'm happy you asked me that. So... She usually is very angry.
3: Yeah.
1: You know, typically. I was trying to do. Come on.
3: I don't know where to be nice.
1: Come on. I was trying to be nice.
2: When you see the door just fly open and she appeared and you're like,
3: oh. You know, like Wednesday.
1: Yeah. You just really never know what you're going to get.
2: Never.
1: And I mean, you flip the coin and then she's the most loving,
2: the sweetest
1: caring,
2: thing.
1: You know, she got all out 110% for you. But then you never know. She might have turned around and bite your ankle. Yeah. So Hillary, we're sorry on behalf of the trio.
3: Yes. oh gosh.
1: We didn't. But please extend our happy birthday.
4: Happy birthday. Happy birthday to you, dear Michael. Happy birthday. Happy birthday.
1: Happy birthday.
4: Happy birthday to you, dear Michael. Happy birthday.
3: We take bookings, guys, and remember, DJ comes at an additional cost.
2: A lot.
1: Yo, where did that come from?
3: I don't know, but I love it.
1: You guys, talk to me now. I had ginger tea. What you had?
3: I had coffee made by the name, so you know.
2: Darjeeling.
1: What is going on?
3: Like, yeah, man, that was good job, guys.
1: Hey, all right. Yeah, man.
3: Making Francois proud.
1: Them say self-praise.
3: Yeah, man.
1: Where did that
3: bookings turn up.
1: We actually did some.
3: Send a DM to our Instagram page if you want bookings, guys. Remember, depending on where on the island or even in the world you want us to go, the price is different.
1: Tell them the good news.
2: I don't know if we can catch you again, though.
3: I don't mean to say, I hope somebody. So, upon the hopper, record it. Can they?
1: That's a very
3: good question. I'm glad you asked that question.
1: That's a very good question. Anyway, hold on, look at it.
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0: 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And of course, laugh with us.
2: Wait. Stop. Remember, the music.
3: What music?
2: What do you mean?
0: Oh.
2: The music.
0: Oh, yeah. All right, so join in on the fun with the music maestro, Kevin.
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2: All right. Woo. Good. So we see, Paris, you want to take those?
3: I think we saved our own lives.
6: Guys, just to say, you know when them say, a bus like iron balloon, the harmony there is definitely an iron balloon. Mm. It's a one-time thing. You know, and because we're kind of scared of Hillary like that, mm-hmm. we'd have to make sure it sound nice and epic. Mm-hmm. You know? So don't ask her for this again. Please, don't.
2: It's going to really look too want to steal out the thing, though. Anyway.
6: That too, you know? Mm-hmm.
2: We don't want
3: to
2: do
3: that. That's our story. We're going to stick to that
2: yeah.
3: one.
2: Yeah, man, that works.
6: Yeah, we got to keep the voices intact, guys.
2: I like the one that says, on a bad na breadfruit tree.
6: Mm-hmm. Yeah. Okay. Yes, I really do love that.
2: Bobsy said we sound awesome. Yes, thank you. Thank you very much.
6: To Jules, I said, book them people, book them. I love it. Mm-hmm. I love it.
2: You know that Big and Serious, though, we get a sponsor for the birthday song yet?
6: Mm-mm.
2: If you're listening right now.
6: Yeah, just putting it out there.
2: To whom it may concern. In a world.
6: Oh, like a producer.
3: I wondered where the world had gone.
2: Yeah, man. In a world where the birthday song. It's just floating in the breeze. Where the script?
3: I'm going to write it.
2: I'm going to need that script, you know. I cannot come here and talk foolishness. You know what I mean? So I need some sort of... What is that, Paris?
6: Hmm?
2: What is saying over
6: there? You do it every day.
2: I don't do that every day.
3: Fight.
2: Shame on you.
3: Fight. Hot potty.
2: Don't do that every day.
6: Hot potty? What?
3: You don't know what that is?
6: No.
3: Oh, I forget you born just 3 days ago.
6: Yeah.
3: Hush. Go to your older friends and
6: that's
3: ask them.
6: That's what I'm asking you
3: means.
6: Guys.
3: No. I've given you homework. Mm-hmm. Go and ask. Or ask your friends on the text line hot what it mean when you go primary school and two people look like them are circling each other, them are look like them about to fight, and you hear that one reprobate in the back start ball out. Hot potty.
6: Kevin, you are an old friend of mine. What does that mean?
2: Huh? I can't hear you. I left my hearing aid. I can't hear what you're saying to me, Paris. Sorry about that.
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We're back. It is the Rhythm Up Morning Show. I'm your host, Liza B. Of course, I'll be here with you until next week. We're having a sweet, good old morning. Shout out to Owen Brown. You know, he does the Sunday evening show. I'm shutting down the place last Sunday, which was his first official day with the Rhythm FM family. DJ Diamond, big up yourself. Brian Bowen. You know, we got nothing but mad love for you.

Ricardo Suave. Wag one yes, stand up. We've got, listen, the WhatsApp line is blazing. I love the enthusiasm. I love the energy. I love the vibe. It's been a good morning. This is the Mix Hour brought to you by DJ Stan Hype. You're getting a party vibe, cultural style, ska, mento. On your way to work, which other radio station you can tune into and get this kind of entertainment. Tell me, I want to hear.

better talk the truth with Jesus and him 12 disciples and the Father in heaven, love. I'm going to talk the truth this morning. Wasn't it an amazing morning? Hasn't it been amazing? Hasn't it been fantastic? Somebody upon the WhatsApp line say, nobody can say they had a dull morning this morning. And the only reason your morning would have been dull is if you weren't listening to the Rhythm Up Morning Show. If you were not tuned in on the 102.1 tonight dial, if you were not tuned in on the app, and if you are not tuned in on the WhatsApp line to get interactive with us, your morning, my darling, would have already been dull. I don't care where you are. I don't care what you were listening to. If you were not listening to Rhythm FM, this morning, at this moment, this past hour, because it's now 8:58, you've missed the train. It was the Ska Mental Party Mix brought to you courtesy of DJ Stan Hype. The man bust up the place. You notice I'm just leave the man alone. I'm making play music. I'm giving her a break. I'm never giving her the bag of talking. This is what radio is supposed to be about. Fun, entertainment, and education. That's why we call it edutainment. Look at it. Look at the WhatsApp line. Satiana Winter from St. Bess. Big up the St. Elizabeth Massive. Lorraine from Lawrence Tavern and the Lawrence Tavern Massive. Big up on herself. I'll be checking the voice notes soon. It is 1 minute to the hour of 9. We're going to be taking our commercial break in a few and we will be right back. The mix is over. It's been amazing. It's been fun. I've been dancing up a storm as per usual. I'm going to bun off the calories from the patties that I just ate. So yes, thank you, Stan Hive. You know, summer is here. And I've been trying to get the summer body from 2024. It ain't happening, but hey, I'm trying.

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4: 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So get your ticket now. Sunday, August 2nd. White out. I get the flags number ready. 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
10: And putting a plug out there in recognition of Bicycle Day, Express Fitness in New Kingston, we have our spin class every Monday and Wednesday. 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It's a whole vibe. You know, whole vibe. And if you know Dara Smith, she's the instructor.
11: I know.
10: Amazing.
11: Dara. Yeah, I do know.
10: Last week we had Enzo playing live.
11: I saw some
10: yeah. Some,
11: yeah.
10: So yeah, man, it's a whole vibe. So pull up. See you tomorrow, guys. Bye bye.
12: It's Vita for Energy. Vita.

Kirk Abrams and say, how could it be playing these songs? Good morning to you. You got a bit about jigging. You're boogieing on the job. I don't think the boss minds though. Let's get the work done. Here we go.

Top of Life. 15 after 9 o'clock, how you doing? Wake up like a celebration, come on. Don't drag yourself up, wake up. Get up. You already up, come on, enjoy. Some good will be in it, don't focus on the bad. There's always bad in it. So as it gets you ready for another day, you win first with the attitude. Have the attitude of a winner. Let's go. And if you're on a new job and a new experience, new situation, yeah, open your mind. Get ready to learn. Expand that mind. A mind that is expanded cannot go back to its original size. You know this, right? Expand, baby. Expand. We take a break. We're coming back. Oh, my goodness. If you don't have a waistline, is that my fault? But if you got one, move it. Hey, jig it out. Jig it out. Move it. Shake it. Shake there.

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4: It's exciting, it's active, it's

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Us Tracys love that name. 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

The DJs, you know, it's Wednesday, Skip Marley. So we're sending love to the Marley family. And as we do that, we're sending more love to the Marley family. Because tomorrow is Julian Marley's birthday. Mikey Dread this week, Tiger.

God, Jim, if you ever hear the man them tell me how they make sure them choose on, you know, they make sure certain things say them very broke, like them not have nothing and them watch a response to it, so you stay there. Man them getting smart.

Hey cousins, may you truly have a big, beautiful day. Wagwan O'Day. What I like about the name O'Day, it is your day. O'Day cousins, have a great birthday.

Jamaicans will be crying every time they hear this. You're just evil, though. Like, in the middle of the celebration, you play this? No, you really? Would I play this? And you say, World Cup are going. Okay. Hey, by the way, we got a beautiful and a powerful feature at 10:15. As you get ready for Friday, the big launch. It every time we hear it, you know why yard is vexed? Because we're not in there, even for game one. I swear, we're just going to enjoy it, eh? We're just going to enjoy it. By the way, talking about your health, it's 7:46, and it's time for us to stay healthy. As we talk about your organs and taking care of all of them, the heart, the cardiovascular system, talk about your liver, your kidneys, I want to just pause on the digestive system today, because we usually don't. You want to make sure you're consuming what we call the probiotic fiber, the prebiotic fiber. What are those? Your vegetables, your whole grains, your legumes, a few healthy gut flora. Maintain regularity. Now, if it is that you've not been to the bathroom all day yesterday, you're in big trouble. No, you're in trouble. If you haven't been for about 2 days, you're in big trouble. Because everything you take in, your body has been breaking down. It has been sending some to side A and some to side B. The ones that are important to the system, it has been going through the system. But some bad things have been going through the system and staying. So it is very important that the digestive system be so active that you go into the bathroom no less than one time per day. No less. Every day. So you can get rid of the waste. If you're not getting rid of waste, you're storing it. If you're storing it, it is repoisoning. It is poisoning your body. It is as serious as that. So you have to. When that happens, it's let me just start swallowing more vegetables. Let me start getting more whole grains. Let me get the legumes. Let me go get the prunes. Really important, okay? So eat mindfully. Again, I'm going to be deliberate about not eating for the tongue. Eat mindfully. Make sure you chew thoroughly. Avoid long gaps between meals to manage acid levels. And when you manage, like people say, I don't know why I'm gaining weight. Why am I gaining weight? Because your body doesn't trust when you're going to feed it again. So it starts storing the fat. So you need to have like 5 small meals. Yeah. Or people like us, where you do the intermittent fasting and do a one big meal. Whatever you do, yeah. Be mindful about what you put in that body. Please stay healthy.

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1: 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It's active. It's retro. It's Retroactive Wednesday all day on Fame FM.
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0: Zen want to say big up every time. Of course, you want to say big up one and only Craig. How many Craigs we have? How many? Only have one Craig in Florida. Big up the one Craig. One Craig in Houston. Big up the one. One Craig that's working here, the RGR Gleaner Group, Mr. You call him now? Multimedia.
1: Craig.
0: Yeah. Craig, we love the Craigs. I mean, I'm alive. Enough love to Craig in Florida. Here we
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2: Everybody's talking about this one. 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You know, I'm a general Dutty birthday celebration, and Dutty's a youth that shows straight love. So just come out and show Dutty's straight love. You know, all type of music from then till now.
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3: 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So get your ticket now. Sunday, August 2nd. White out. I get the flags up ready. 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

0: right, welcome back to this Post Exposure. We're live on Fame 95. I must be talking a while ago, you know. Catch up on myself. We're back online. 920204. Oh, Chris is still there? Oh dear. Indeed. Chris Williams, morning. You're so insignificant that I forgot you were on the line, you know.
1: You see me move you from one station to another, you know. We can't move you out, you know.
0: My apologies, sir.
1: Watch yourself.
0: Yes. Where were we? We were talking about the impact of
1: Jamaica.
0: Yes.
1: Yeah, well, and the most, you know, but what I would say is that let's put basketball on the list of activities for the kids. And the high school program is very strong.
0: Yeah.
1: And of course we're gonna try and get it even lower than that into the prep schools and primary schools and so on. The men's national team is doing very well. We're in the final round of qualification for the World Cup. So we have games again at the in July, first week of July, and then in August here back home.
0: And there was a nice buzz when they were playing here.
1: Yeah, man, it's gonna be epic in August when they come back home again. So the momentum is definitely building, and we want to just keep it going. And so as a result, we teamed up with Hennessy and Moet to do the watch party tonight at Tracks.
0: You're serious?
1: And yeah, man. So tonight at Tracks.
0: Tracks and Records, that is.
1: Tracks and Records.
0: Yes.
1: We have a Hennessy and Moet watch party.
0: Wow.
1: And we're going to be auctioning jerseys.
0: Yes.
1: And you know, and just really celebrating the Jamaicans that are participating.
0: All right.
1: In the NBA finals, you know, and continuing to push the basketball agenda.
0: Okay.
1: You know, we want everybody to just come out the Tracks and make us enjoy the game. We have DJ, we have, you know, giveaways and so on.
0: Okay.
1: And so just come out and pack up the place and make a start.
0: Whole of
1: enjoy
0: vibes.
1: The basketball and whole of vibes, you know.
0: Brilliant.
1: And listen out for more.
0: Yes, sir. The only concern I have about tonight's event at Tracks and Records, though, Mr. Williams, is that the sponsors you mentioned a while ago, Moet and Hennessy, you will not be able to see much of the game after about half hour, you know.
1: Somebody
0: grab to tell you the score.
1: We want you to understand it's a celebration. It's a celebration tonight.
0: All right,
1: that's why we have those top
0: top shelf,
1: because this is a celebration. I would also get you warm, you know, because
0: when
1: by the time we roll into the Jamaica Basketball League, when that launch and rollout is courtside seats.
0: Jeez, I'm pissed.
1: You understand me? Oral Tracy, a pull up.
0: That is it, man.
1: You understand me?
0: That is it,
1: sit down for courtside with him.
0: You mean I'll be the Spike Lee of the Jabba? All right, sir, Chris.
1: Perfect.
0: Bless is my boss. The people, the football people, are vexing you still, but nice to have you still engaged in sports.
1: Yeah,
0: you need to maintain that presence on the Jamaican sports landscape.
1: Yes, for sure. You know, sir, we are the sir. You know, once we have the energy, you know, and as I said, don't look at it that I needed the break. I must say.
0: Yeah, I understand. I
1: needed the break.
0: I have taken a break myself right now because it's rather, that sport is very toxic right now.
1: I don't want you to look at everything is toxic. Yeah. That's a lifestyle now.
0: Yeah.
1: But I needed a break. So no matter make her over.
0: Understood. All right. So, Chris, take care.
1: Big up,
0: and we'll talk again soon.
1: Thanks.
0: All right. Blessings. That's Chris Williams. The inimitable Chris Williams. I know I'm not going to see much of that game tonight. Then, Dalton, if you drop in a venue there, one of them people are sponsored. You know? After the first quarter, man.
2: Listen, after that.
0: Chatting. Hello, chatting, man.
2: I said, which game on?
0: He said, what's good? All right, we go back online now. Morning.
1: Blessing.
0: Oh, this sounds like the inimitable. One more blessings. one more blessing.
1: It is instructive that you mention Chris Williams now goes to the game after half an hour and after as you have now. Chris Williams is a bridging, if me can recall well.
0: Yeah.
1: He have a pair of glasses there, you know.
0: Yeah, man, he
1: have a pair of glasses there, you know, with the lens. Very thick, you know, man. You know, see them prescription there after, you know, Maverick.
0: No, man.
1: And then, man,
0: if he indulges in the sponsor's product, that glasses can't help him.
1: And then I'm trying to show him. If he indulges in a them kind of product, I'm here, you know, so help him taste at all, boy. So,
0: yeah,
1: well. Just go and drink some water. Try to see if he can be disciplined as possible, as much as possible.
0: Anyway, Chris can carry the energy doing it, but, you know, as we say.
1: Yeah. But, I watched a video last night, Maverick.
0: I watched
1: a video last night. Body football.
0: Yes.
1: And
0: can't play it down here.
1: It stepped on my mind from last night until this morning.
0: Mm.
1: And this is what stepped on my mind. You realize that, and we have to go back to the 98. You realize that based on where we're coming from, even before 98, and how many people who believe, not even believe, how many people were in disbelief when Captain Ford and said, boy, you know, it is possible that we can go to the
0: I world. Think people basically scoff at him. No,
1: people scoff at him.
0: People is empty. Yep. That's a garbage World Cup. It was that kind of attitude.
1: Yeah.
0: I remember my
1: clearly. You realize, you know, with this kind of management that we have overseeing the football program, right? These set of people, these set of individuals, they are taking us right back to that disbelief.
0: We're on that trajectory right now.
1: You understand what I mean?
0: And if we never qualify for this World Cup, or we're going to qualify for the next one, boss?
1: These set of individuals, undo all of the work, all of the effort,
0: and
1: where Captain put
0: all of the strides that were made.
1: Yeah, they are undoing all of that, you know.
0: Yeah, man.
1: And what make it even worse? To me, what make it even worse? Let me not go. I'm the type of person. I'm coming far away.
0: Yes.
1: I'm coming far away. I'm learn. I understand. Say, you know, people might have the best intentions and all of these things.
0: Right.
1: And you know, them go about doing a thing and it probably not work out or they want it to work out. If that is the case, I can look at that individual and, you know, them admit that is the case. But at the same time, we have somebody in the program where have the kind of ego what speed have, and basically, you know, basically, no, taking into account
0: how we feel
1: about this whole thing, you know, Maverick.
0: Will be ego in and of itself, the body, not them kind of, you know, them kind
1: of
0: space.
1: Yeah, man, but when you have a inflated ego,
0: yeah,
1: man.
0: You can't make it, you can't make it derail the process.
1: I'm
0: Captain was very egotistical as well, you know.
1: Yeah, man. Kind of I'm the kind of person where believes that everything in a moderation.
0: Yes.
1: Right?
0: Yeah.
1: And you apply yourself, Maverick, accordingly. You understand what I'm saying?
0: Yeah.
1: Captain with his kind of ego, I am going to accept that kind of individual, because when somebody like that and come and push up in chest and say, yo, we can do this.
0: Right.
1: Right?
0: It takes a special kind of confidence to sell that vision to a people, you know, my boss.
1: That is the kind of confidence I can accept. One time, another individual, power and said, boy, you know, we messed up and I say go and, you know, It basically just a business, in a care, you know, in a business or the nation feel about the whole thing.
0: Yeah.
1: And given the kind of ordeal that we went through in the past couple of months with the natural disaster and all kind of things and crashes and something where Japan the island in the past couple of months. It not really help.
0: No, sir.
1: It not help.
0: You know, you miss up on the video, brother. May I take a mental break from the part of football level.
1: But even with what you're saying, Maverick, even with what you're saying, instructively, you know, you realize Pioneer fought on the radio a couple of weeks
0: ago. But the boycott thing.
3: Maga boycott the thing. You realize that at the road that you go down.
0: No, me never say boycott. Me say me.
3: You never say.
0: Me say me. Me personally.
3: You
0: not, me
3: never say.
0: Me not encourage people to do it.
3: You will not
0: me
3: encourage
0: me not people to think me go, me, me can't go to go watch the match right, for the time being.
3: Yeah, but when a boycott, something what you do. You know, avoid it. You avoid it.
0: No,
3: you
0: but
3: know.
0: A boycott is a boycott is a collective thing. We involve enough people, man. Well, me alone and me and Pioneer alone can't boycott nothing.
3: Put it this way. You have a following on YouTube and you have other fans all over the place as well. But we don't use YouTube alone. I remember how much why your numbers are around there.
0: Yeah.
3: If half of those people decide to why, you know, them are going to do a Maverick. It is basically a boycotting, you know.
0: No, well, you know, I encourage the boycott. A man wants to support
3: you not
0: him
3: encourage, yeah, yeah.
0: A man wants to support the national team, he wants to support the national team.
3: You know, understand what I'm saying.
0: But me,
3: you know, I get what I'm saying.
0: Yeah. if
3: half of your following decides to boy, I mean, agree with Maverick. I mean, now go back up and see them go watch no match.
0: Hey. Me can't manage it alone, my boss.
3: Indirectly, that is boycotting, you know.
0: Yeah.
3: You understand what I mean? Because me feel the same in Maverick. Me feel cut up on everything about the whole football program.
0: You know, see
3: cut up over it, you know. Because I run back I reggae boy anytime in the local and for play.
0: Yeah,
3: me there, you know. I'm there, you know.
0: Yeah, man, Mr. Man get charged up when time when it comes to that team, never boss.
3: Yeah, not on the man, sir.
0: Yeah, because Mr. Man get charged up when it comes to that team. Now, all the thing go down. It hurt me, boss. And me don't know if me I gonna ever live to see Jamaica qualify for the next World Cup and that. So, that's not easy for stomach, brother. That's not easy for stomach. Me don't run upon. Me don't want to see no Nations League and no Gold Cup and no. Me don't want to see them.
3: Yeah, man. Because even when I tell me, even when I tell me, see you take time out and watch all them too much. I mean, some of them are a real joke.
0: No, man, on TV, me watch it, pan.
3: Me personally,
0: you know, watch a match on TV.
3: And the day of the Champions League, me just watch Champions League and
0: lock off it.
3: Me just tune out half of the football. You know? PSG win, I'm just tune out. Me don't want nobody come and tell me.
0: Well, me not tell me story yesterday. You know? Me did a spiritual expression on a Montego Bay. And when the Champions League done, and the Jamaica match eventually come on, the man, I mean, they chop on the Champions League till the Jamaica match done, you know, my boss. And one time, one of them come and say, I would have to play Jamaica. And he just kiss his teeth and go back over there and chat about.
3: Yeah, man.
0: Say they rob Arsenal.
3: We don't want you, Bono. We don't want you, Bono, Jamaica. You know, no side, man.
0: You don't say we don't feel enough for the man. What be? You don't say we don't feel enough for the man and realize the level of the catastrophe that took place, my boss. The money where we lose.
3: Don't
0: the
3: realize.
0: $2 billion where we lose.
3: Don't
0: and
3: realize.
0: The team where them put in front of we for we beat for our World Cup.
3: Don't realize, man. This is awful, man.
0: We can't go see them go watch the Jamaica team, right?
3: This is awful,
0: people,
3: man.
0: This is not a call for a boycott. But me, you don't know how to see me up there. For the time being, we take a sabbatical from it.
3: And I have something else. Just something else, man, when you have started this video. You have to say, I don't even remember what you said. But we never want.
0: Oh, so we never really want to watch the one them the other day, but we peep on the fence and watch him.
3: Yeah, me not even I could leave it alone now. We look forward to World Cup.
0: Yeah, man, we are look forward to World Cup, my boss. Big up yourself, Obi.
3: Big up.
0: All right. Why, Obi? Sometimes the YouTube argument them too toxic for all you say, you know. You know what I mean? Me vent in another video, they still, me not lie. I'm telling one of them, say, yo, me can't, me not feel it, I don't forget up, so me go watch. No, sir. Me hurt. Me still hurt. For who they were emotionally connected to Jamaica football, them not go hurt like we, you know. No, them not go hurt. So, man, it's just frivolous. It no matter to them. Jamaica can't play football. We don't rate Jamaica football. Arsenal are with team, and Liverpool are with team, and Manu are with team. We don't visit Jamaica. For a man, we look for the football, so, you know. It not go hurt like me, you know. Yeah, man. But you think me, wait till me bitter, so. And then a man says speed, it have something to do with it, and a man says a personal thing we have against speed. Me not on personal against speed, but a speed for the most part cause we finish up out of the World Cup. You can't want fool man come here. No matter, make me start again here, sir. Make me go back online. Morning.
4: Blessed morning, Maverick.
0: Ah, the remnant man, the Almighty Descendant.
4: Yeah, I'm there, fam. Before me going out my car, I have one topic with myself to stick on and just make it run out. I just want to say, yo, July 19th, Lord, Bobby's River Retreat Content, St. Mary. Off it up on the riverside. Omar the boss, don't mess up. Don't know things set up. I watch the finals on the river, man.
0: They I book. Your book?
4: Yeah, man.
0: If you tell the people say you sing two crows out of a big song, you know, the place can't hold, you know. Two crows out of the big song.
4: We'll step on the ground and make sure all our vibes are right, worthy the cars, man. Right, I don't know, car.
0: Right.
4: Years I'm known of them, man. They're going to be me and St. Mary, you know. But done already at 19, me and St. Mary, you know. So, I don't know it going on. Them times I come down and campaign for you, man. I care which color I'm wearing, but there's no say. Oh, my, me and St. Mary.
0: All right, my boss.
4: Right, orange or green, man. I care.
0: Yeah.
4: Anyway, Maverick, Chris Williams, quick and fast. You know, so I listened to you, man, a while ago, I said, boy, people don't even know.
0: Yeah.
4: Me interesting to see how basketball, how much traction him can pull to basketball in Jamaica. I remember I said we're in Jamaica, a basketball country, you know. But is all you gotta judge him is based on what amount of traction him can put towards basketball, even in an environment where it's not necessarily a basketball.
0: Yeah, it's a tougher task him take up on him, you know.
4: Yeah, man. Way tougher task.
0: Yeah, tougher task.
4: Sports are when I really, you know.
0: Even the game itself in Jamaica, I think we have a lot of NBA fans in Jamaica. I'm not sure if we have pure basketball fans who will go watch the Jamaica team like that.
4: No.
0: Yeah, you understand? So it's a challenge.
4: So if we manage to bring up any form of attraction, it basically I go to the credibility where me think say is a burgeon where Maverick sometimes people don't understand enough. Some people complain and say, "Whoa, the money only come on top whatever." But it's when the money did that run the thing, Maverick.
0: Yeah.
4: Me hear more about JPL.
0: Yeah.
4: Now I got to tell no lie, but they're foreigners, so I'm gonna feel like say, "Yo, JPL, I got to a different level." Me see the visibility was much clearer when he was around. As in regards to actual, you know, if things were being better. Yeah. Somebody else can talk about that. But
0: at least the optics were better.
4: Yes, sir.
0: But you know what?
4: And the man.
0: You know what this shift to basketball show me, though, Craig? Is that Mr. Williams was still willing to serve, you know? He was still willing to serve in this sport that I know personally. I'm first love. Because Chris is a try play ball, you know?
4: Jeez.
0: He's not good, you know? He's not really good, you know? But you know the man will love. He love ball. We never know Chris up try play nothing in basketball. See, we know Chris used to play ball, and we know football was him love. And obviously, he had more time and passion to serve. But for one reason or another, the man walked away. That is instructive, man.
4: And like several others who are walking away to Maverick.
0: Yeah.
4: It clearly tells something wrong with the way in which. I'm not going to say this publicly. Cause I mean, I have nothing against speed in America.
0: I think
4: speed still, based on evidence, is the best coach at Jamaica because the results bear that out. Take the whole Palico youth them and win with Cavaliers, right? So that's my statement. However, I think him and the man that were around JFF has been very. They just do what they want for them. They don't care about nobody else, and it has turned off a whole heap of people.
0: Correct. That is well put.
4: And a whole heap of people that are walking away from the football because of the attitude
0: that
4: they use.
0: That is fairly put, my boss. But one more thing we want to add to it. We are coming to chat to somebody about it yesterday. You know. Speed is the front man, so Speed will get most of the beat. And now, worse, him a coach now, him in at the firing line. But what is happening with the prominence of Speed in the JFF, you know, my boss? Is an indictment on the level of leadership in the football. That is why Speed is who he is in a football, you know. Because comparatively, there is nothing around him in terms of leadership and vision and connectivity and communication and all of the skill sets. We are going to sell the sport to the stakeholders. So Speed with all of his, maybe some of his personality defects. Because him come off as kinda, you know. You need some other people in a leadership, my boss. That are more charismatic and more open with the public and
4: the Chris Williams person.
0: Correct, my boss.
4: Speed
0: can run there do field thing, you know, cause his competence areas are well known, you know. But you need complementary leadership to keep the football ship afloat. And that are the challenge them face round, you know. Speed at the face, him at the foot, him at the hand, him at the toe of the game. And that not necessarily sell the game good to the Jamaican public.
4: No, sir. And alright, so hear this now.
0: Yes, sir.
4: Quick and fast, and I cut off. Arsenal.
0: Oh, Lord.
4: I don't know if you spoke about the penalty or no penalty call.
0: No penalty, man. No penalty.
4: Because I kind of missed the show. But this is a piece of the show starting from Monday.
0: We dismiss it forthwith.
4: Well, it's a no penalty.
0: No penalty, man. Yeah. Two, right. Two big men are tossing the ball and two of them jump, man.
4: Me still don't even understand some of the Arsenal fans. Because I started a survey, you know, and I go through the whole heap of different of them just to see if man, I'm going to be honest enough.
0: No, man, no.
4: To admit, say, this is a no
0: penalty. No, man. That come like you ask a Labour right to say something bad about the Prime Minister. That not going to happen. Or you ask a PNP man for Christmas goal in. A tribal thing.
4: I find two out of 15 so far, Regin. And up to today's day, when name Rasta Keith up in New York, every man get up and try to tell me something else. I try to convince me. Tell the man to Regin, if you find a million things,
0: yeah, man, Keith,
4: and send Congini,
0: Keith was the first man
4: and
0: who said
4: a million of them is in line with a penalty,
0: yeah.
4: There would be a million around.
0: That referee did a brilliant. That referee did a good job.
4: One of them
0: pressure me about it yesterday. I asked him, say, what about the handball pan soccer? He said, no, that cannot be a hand because you know the deflect. And he said, yes, sir, you're biased. They don't see him. Say a marginal call. If you ref did not get every marginal call, he would not give PSG a penalty for the handball it. You see what I say?
4: For the handball, the goal would have been chalked off. Because this was my conversation with Ref Terrell about and if a ball touch your hand and contribute to a goal, you know.
0: They shouldn't have a goal in that case, you know. I agree.
4: So they must sit down and go on and create something where real and truly when they look on it, you know, it's not even said the ref make a bad call, you know. The thing was right.
0: Yeah.
4: So, one thing for go. One man tell me now, you know, say, that was a achieved Arsenal for that and the call for PSG penalty that one day a robbery that wasn't
0: a penalty, that's not a penalty neither.
4: One was a no, clear penalty. The man said the PSG one wasn't a penalty, but the Arsenal one was a clear penalty. I said, Jesus Christ, I can't do it.
0: No, man, don't do that, man. Yeah. That could be like you go down a certain place and say, what do you think about the Prime Minister? What you think about this? What you think about? No, my tribal thing, my boss, man. Friend of mine, they put an ass outside, man. Him not name objectivity. No,
4: yeah. I find two. Some of the things are bad. But anyway, Maverick, just want to say, I'm glad they know him because I'm 50 million people in the world.
0: And
4: I'm 50.1 million people get up and I rail up to Arsenal after they win the league. We don't know how they manage after if they win the Champions League. We couldn't. The world are done,
0: Just give the man an applause. Just tell the man and congrats, no, Craig, man. Nobody pressure the man.
4: No, congrats for the league. I tell them congrats the league already.
0: Congrats for the season. It's a good season.
4: No, man, they did well, Bridget.
0: Leave it there,
4: sir. If they bust leads, we're not going to look for a Bridget, then we know how to do it. Not for them. But
0: leave it there, somewhere.
4: Blessings.
0: That is Revenant, a.k.a. Craig. We go for a quick break again. Sports Exposure. Super.
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5: Okay, see from out there, my boss.
6: Indeed. But guess what? I think it's a different matchup with the Knicks. And if you look at the matchups with them this season, Warren,
5: yes,
6: the Knicks were able to average like 123 points a game.
5: What were the results in the three games?
6: The Knicks won two.
5: Okay.
6: They won two or three, including, remember, they met in the NBA Cup final.
5: Yes,
6: first time in history, you know, even though this is a new tournament, where we have the same teams in the NBA Cup finals meeting for the NBA finals. But
5: yeah.
6: In all honesty, Oral, I think a lot of people are downplaying what the Knicks have done.
5: Mm-hmm.
6: And credit to the Spurs for making it to the final. Just like yourself, I don't expect them being so inexperienced to win the championship. No, I didn't expect them to get to the final.
5: It would be major.
6: But they got a couple of breaks with Jalen Williams' injury, because I'm not sure if they would have won if Jalen Williams was fully healthy.
5: You know, I hear people saying that, Garvey, but you know, I'm going to like push back on that a little bit.
6: No, I mean, I said they wouldn't.

0: then I'm not sure.
1: Fine. Hear what I say. One of the things about the Oklahoma City Thunder, why people had them so highly regarded, they were so highly regarded, you know, my boss, is them depth, you know. People right. tell me, sir, is a 12 man starting 11 them up and
0: all. But you are reaching them
1: starting 5 them up, sorry.
0: Yeah. Right.
1: And them lose but 2 man and all of a sudden they excuse that. Don't do that.
0: No, but if you notice, you know, is the man that come to replace Jalen Williams, him get hurt.
1: Okay, so they lose.
0: So the guy who became the second option in the last series, AJ Mitchell, him come get hurt again.
1: Yeah, so it wouldn't be as impactful if somebody else got hurt, probably. I get your point.
0: Unless I have a playmaker.
1: Unless I have an option,
0: have a playmaker, you know what I mean? So, in all honesty, they did what they have to do. You have to give them full credit. You can't discount it, though. Wemby definitely generational world. We can't go wrong.
1: Even normal, sir.
0: But I think the Knicks, with their veteran presence, and just the way the Knicks have been playing, Mike Brown tweaked some things, the way how them offense been humming. Yes, I know a lot of people are still fooled by the regular season, but if you look at what the Knicks have been doing in the playoffs,
1: different
0: and another thing too, this is the second series that the Knicks have come off a 9-day rest.
1: Wow.
0: That has to count to something.
1: Which is the conference final, was it the previous one?
0: Yes, they were coming off a 9 days rest after they swept Philly.
1: In the semis, yeah.
0: No, they might come off a 9 days rest again after
1: Philly. Maybe San Antonio one game.
0: Just like yourself, I believe it would be Knicks in five. Because, remember now, this is the first time in Wemby life you would have played so many games in a year. And remember, there one last thing. Mitchell Robinson, in one of those games against Wemby, in very few minutes, he had 15 rebounds, including 10 offensive rebounds.
1: But what's his status? What's his status? Will he go?
0: I think it that, man. A rebound, you come for rebound. Strap up that and go.
1: Yeah, I saw him practicing. I saw him putting up some shots with a strap on.
0: Him have to play worse, so him not get injured in the game, whereas he would get roasted at New York. That's in my mind. You want them string him off at the Brooklyn Bridge.
1: Sure, man. Big up yourself, Garvey. Sick look at Lux, my boss, every time. Blessings.
0: Big up.
1: That's Garvey checking in. 920-2053-920-6441. Morning.
2: Check.
1: Ah, pioneer, man. Guru upon top. A three gurus this morning. Me, Garvey, I know, pioneer.
2: Nothing wrong with that. Yeah, man, Garvey, I'm a big up Garvey again. I'm a say it to a day.
1: Yeah.
2: Two youth rounded in Jamaica when I hear talk. Every sport. Garvey and Shipping Port.
1: Yeah, Shipping Port, man.
2: Every sport. Basketball.
1: Shipping Port are the most versatile caller when it comes to different sporting tennis.
2: Yeah,
1: but not tennis. Everything.
2: I'm aligned with everything with Garvey just said again.
1: Yeah.
2: See, I'm going to add a few things to it. But first and foremost, I'm going to big up Mr. Chris Williams. Then?
1: Yeah, man.
2: I mean, give a bit of information this morning, which we never know. We never know, Sir Branson. Jamaican lineage.
1: Yeah.
2: Then? We know about everybody else. We know about Vassal. We know about the Champagne twins. And
1: grandparents, I think.
2: We know about Jamal Murray. We know about R.J. Barrett.
1: Powell, yeah.
2: Yeah, man. And the next set of twins, Brown and
1: Which Barrett?
2: R.J. Barrett, man.
1: Yeah?
2: Yeah, man.
1: We never know that one there.
2: But we never know about Branson. Oh. Then, as a matter of fact, we just look up a thing and both him grandparents on my mother's side are Jamaican.
1: There you go.
2: Since I'm up deep rooted in. And a man just sent a clip to me ago where him apparently I said he could play for Jamaica.
1: Yeah.
2: I didn't see that. So big up Chris Williams. And you know, when we hear the passion with Mr. Williams speak with Virgin, them man just a reminder why Jamaican sports need them people as administrators.
1: Definitely,
2: he was convincing, man. The man was motivating, the man to sell basketball as if
1: I remember I said this man don't have to do that. He man don't have to do this.
2: Big loss to football. Then and we need a commissioner of inquiry to find out why Chris Williams is no longer part of Jamaican football.
1: Well, just step away. That is it, Papa.
2: Yeah. But to the NBA, quick and fast. Because I'm not going to get too long. Something want to point out. Then because he obviously a woolly power ago. And a lot of women they want to say. But in terms of Nick starting on the road, then.
1: Yeah.
2: And home court advantage. I said it to you yesterday, sir. The Knicks have been better on the road. But more, I'll add something to it. Three closeout games the Knicks play on the road, then. One, they won by 30 points. They won another one by 37. And then one won by 51.
1: Wow.
2: So this team, as a matter of fact, when you do the comparison between.
1: That's scary.
2: The margins of victory on the road versus the ones at home. The ones
1: bigger.
2: The road. road.
1: I mean, say home court, no matter to them, man.
2: No matter to them, man.
1: That's scary, pioneer, man.
2: Yeah, so it's a good, and myself, over this is not just a this season thing. It has been the situation over the last three seasons.
1: Remember the last to a killer shot in the conference final last year, remember?
2: Yeah, man. Yeah,
1: are you kind of suspect that if they went to the final, the probably, well, we don't want to say that, the probably would have given you a better show.
2: Well, remember, so the finals last year went to 7 games.
1: Yeah, true. Still.
2: So, okay,
1: Yeah.
2: But for me, the Knicks' problem in the last 2 years, Bridget, was the coach.
1: Yeah,
2: and the coach overflowing.
1: As a
2: matter of fact, may I point out something very interesting to you?
1: Mm.
2: OG Anunoby has been injured in all of them seasons in the last 2 or 3 years.
1: Uh-huh.
2: So he has never made it through the entirety of the player. He has always been injured. I mean, things that key, as Gary just pointed out a while ago, his size and versatility is key for New York.
1: Yeah.
2: It has been key in the players so far. I'm going to have a great suspicion that it's going to be key in this final also.
1: You can't wait for later, my boss. Can't wait.
2: I'm just said to somebody I was going to say, listen, I'm not worried about an OG or give me my confidence. I'm not worried about a Branson or give me my confidence. Josh Hart, I got play with
1: the cat. A cat you worry about.
2: Cat and Bridges are the two man where I kind of have. I think that the two man will have the preference if they have a little weak character
1: thing.
2: Since if them two man that play up to the standard that they have been playing, New York are going to win this in a six.
1: All right, my boss.
2: Then,
1: now left it right. Leave it as a pioneer. All right. 920-2053-9206-441. The Sports Explosion. Phone lines keep buzzing. Morning. Yes, I.
3: Oh, Ricky Dong. Do you hear me?
1: Ah, Ricky Dong. So I want my boss.
3: Long time. My input for the Champions League game, you know. You don't want to say Arsenal supporters are so arrogant. You can also say the ref to me more leaning with Arsenal.
1: Let me not tell you.
3: The ref fight against them.
1: We think the ref do a good game. We think the ref do a very good game.
3: Overall, you see the goal where average score should have chalk off back in our card. It's from the player and hand, you know.
1: Yeah.
3: You see it?
1: Yeah.
3: You know the ref steals them again? You see the penalty where PSG get? You know, say that is a yellow card.
1: Oh, yeah. Or you remember the defender?
3: The defender was on a card before.
1: He was on a card already?
3: Yes.
1: Oh, so
3: you said... get a second card.
1: I'm gone.
3: Yes, for the card, and it would be a repeat of the 2006 Champions League final, but the referee don't mash up the game.
1: Yeah.
3: And just give the penalty, and don't give the card. You know what I'm saying? If you get the red card, there, so it should have done.
1: I done it, man.
3: So Maduki only get that chance if you say he might get fouled in a ball.
1: Well, I mean, I don't know if you play that game where you play in a ball about referee, my boss.
3: Yeah, man.
1: Arsenal was second best in the game, my boss.
3: Watch out.
1: And look if the game's so close.
3: You sure you're seeing everywhere the referee has saved Arsenal in a penalty. You know, say, PSG not in a goalie. The keeper have a clue where him there, more than just in the goal.
1: PSG so goalie.
3: All the way for Arsenal. It's the penalty.
1: They must kick it outside.
3: They must kick it away.
1: You know what I'm surprised about? You know what I'm surprised about, Ricky Danks? We don't hear nobody across Eze. Them across Gabriel and across the referee. Eze, if you kick the ball not the goal.
3: Exactly.
1: When you jump up and gonna skip and slow down and kick the ball wide. Nobody been hear across Eze, you know.
3: Mr. Warren, just spit my stomach out the man grape. No, me, I'm going to celebrate the referee that he won't go into World Cup.
1: That referee should be at the World Cup,
3: my boss. Me, I tell him, I'm one of the fierce ball game that man. Yeah, because I don't know of England referee, because England referee them thief.
1: Yeah,
3: all right. Before I go, you know what I'm saying?
1: Yeah.
3: That year is a history piece of big things.
1: Yeah.
3: Remember, you know, the last time Excelsior win Manning Cup in Arsenal in the Premier League. That's the same thing.
1: Sir King didn't point out that to me, man. Yeah.
3: The last time Arsenal went to a Champions League final, them lose it, but this time it's on penalty.
1: Yeah.
3: No, this season, all Knicks, NBA, Knicks and Spurs. Go back to NBA.
1: Knicks and Spurs, well, yeah, in 1999, and Knicks and Spurs in my boss.
3: Well, Spurs in five, yeah?
1: Spurs in five. All right, my boss.
3: All right, big up.
1: See, a man will break with the trend. All right, we're back online. 920-2053-9206-441. Morning.
4: Hello?
1: Yeah, man. Morning.
4: Yes, sir.
1: You're on.
4: First time calling, you know?
1: First time?
4: First time calling.
1: You serious? Welcome to the Airwaves of Fame 95, my boss. The biggest body show on radio.
4: That's how we connect now, you know?
1: Yes, sir.
4: Anyway, great job.
1: Yeah.
4: All right, football and basketball.
1: Yes, yes.
4: Me think me are the biggest. Me think me are the biggest Liverpool supporter, you know. Football after. Right.
1: Yeah, two of me in the studio, yeah, trainer. Two Liverpool lad in the studio, yeah, trainer.
4: Big up, man. Big up.
1: Yeah, yeah.
4: Right. What you want now? What you feel about the new coach?
1: Well, if can't work, so slot, my boss. But I had last faith in Slot. I never know the mother sack him, though, you know. Because I didn't think he would give him another year.
4: I know after me see what was going on, I never expect them to sack him.
1: And you know, sir, all of the information now come out, you know. Because obviously, you know, they were going to keep him, you know.
5: Right.
1: Something triggered the sudden departure, my boss.
4: Definitely.
1: They went as far as to hire an assistant for him, you know. I know them have that person, they have to pay off the contract, you know.
4: Well, now that you put it that way, that in care worse than Slot, I kind of have a little understanding there, so.
1: Yeah.
4: But no, whilst he has done a good job at
1: Bournemouth, yes,
4: I don't think he's ready for a big club like Liverpool, you know.
1: Well, I was saying that to somebody.
4: I'm worried about that, you know.
1: Whilst
4: he has done well, he really hasn't
1: small club
4: on the.
1: Yeah, man.
4: Yes,
1: and we see this over and over again when big small club coaches get big teams, them struggle. We see it over and over again.
4: Right. All right. Now move on to basketball.
1: Hold on. Before you go to basketball, you know why me think them go for him still? Because of how they want.
5: High press.
1: Yeah. And the type of game we play. Yeah, that's why them go for him.
4: It
1: match in Liverpool. It match in Liverpool identity. And that's why them go for him.
4: Yeah. The playing style. I can appreciate that.
1: All right.
4: Good. You understand?
1: Good.
4: All right. We think we could impress Luis Enrique to have come.
1: Yeah, ideally. But
4: we think, but really, I truly think so. But anyway, moving on from that. Basketball.
1: Yes.
4: Right? Pioneer. I like when we talk about basketball.
1: Yeah.
4: We're not thinking bigger than me in a basketball. Or that, but we leave it.
1: So you're yet another basketball guru?
4: Yes, man.
1: Where you calling from?
4: Kingston, man.
1: All right.
4: Franco, them call me Franco.
1: Call you Franco, too. We have another Franco. I'm Franco from Kingston. Can we have a Franco from St. Bess?
4: Franco from Kingston.
1: All right, my boy.
4: All right, hear what up now.
1: Mm-hmm.
4: This series is going to be a tough series.
1: Yeah.
4: Right?
1: Yeah.
4: But here what it comes down to. Pioneer made mention of one of them.
1: Mm.
4: It's going to come down to the matchups.
1: Yeah.
4: Especially with Mikal Bridges.
1: Yeah.
4: And Kat.
1: Yeah.
4: Right? Because the Spurs team already gelling him.
1: How Bridges and Cat get match up? With who?
4: The entire series revolves around matchups.
1: Right.
4: Clear matchups.
1: Right. You understand that?
4: Exactly. But
1: You mentioned Bridges and Cat, though.
4: Bridges and Cat, as Pioneer say.
1: Oh.
4: Them can hold it together.
1: Oh, I get what you mean.
4: Because they also have their matchup.
1: What I'm looking forward to is how New York decide to play Wemby.
4: But well, this is where I'm going to add to you now.
1: Yeah.
4: We're going to add to what Pioneer said. Another big thing is the coaching.
1: Right.
4: The coaching. Mike Brown has done it already, you know. Remember
1: right.
4: that.
1: Right.
4: Right?
1: Right.
4: But not for New York doing of this. San Antonio,
1: you think that? Right, no problem.
4: Yeah, when we come bring back NBA to what?
1: No, but when we have time, man, give New York that one, sir. When we have time.
4: Well, I love New York City, you know, so boy, as Jamaicans, you know, so if we're not there, Florida, we're there, New York.
1: That is it, boss.
4: So, I really and truly love New York, and as I said, as a man, we grew up by the Patrick Ewing, them, and
1: that
4: all
1: is it.
4: There,
1: that is
4: know?
1: It. You know the history.
4: Cause he's a basketball man. I play basketball.
1: Oh.
4: In my days when I could, you know.
1: All right, my boss.
4: Yeah, man. I almost make it out to national too.
1: What? Yeah, big thing.
4: Yeah, man.
1: All right, my boss.
4: Time that with wicked man, club ball, you know.
1: All right, respect.
4: San Antonio. Good job. You know, sir.
1: All right, respect, my boss. New addition to the family. That's Ricky. No, Franco.
4: Franco from Kingston. Franco from Kingston.
1: All right, big of yourself, Franco. All right, hear that? Another basketball guru. Chris Williams, you see your work has spill off already. Morning.
6: Hello.
1: Tenastelin, boss. What one idea, ta?
6: Yeah, man. Tell the first thing I love to say on my birthday.
1: Yeah.
6: Hello to Denise Bonas.
1: Yes, sir.
6: Atalava. He take a next step on his journey to happiness, you know?
1: That is it, my boy.
6: Yeah, man. I mean, I wish them a lot more happiness and love and guidance in them traveling, you know?
1: Respectfully, my boss. Well said, sir.
6: Yeah, man. Yeah, I'm more yellow population of my meat down at the river than still, you know? The version of BAC.
1: Yeah.
6: And Fana.
1: Yeah, man.
6: Yeah, man.
1: BSC and Fana, big up on yourself, sir. Yeah.
6: So, World Cup in the year.
1: Yes, sir. Definitely. Yeah. Definitely.
6: So, I still a call of Wagon is Brazil fan.
1: Why?
6: So, right now, more and more now.
1: Yeah.
6: All through the years, after, don't Brazil always ranking at the top five of the people. Right?
1: Generally, yeah.
6: Yeah, I ain't argue after the rank that the top five are down to
1: win. Boss, at 24 years, Brazil win the World Cup, you know.
6: So I'm to that. It reach the limit, you know, because I remember how long it's that them be going. From 70 to 94.
1: I did. I hear the difference with me, you know.
6: Yeah.
1: Because I have my side, you know. I know some side have deficiency, you know.
6: Yeah.
1: And if my side win, you know, I'm happy, you know. But because I have my side, I'm not too confident. Because I have my side, I'm not too confident on my side, you know.
6: All right, let me talk about the deficiency.
1: All right.
6: So you said the midfield weak.
1: Me no overwhelmed by the midfield, yeah.
6: All right, so what I'm asking now, yeah? So, you guys are team then,
1: yeah?
6: Uh-huh. When you that we even have the midfield over the Brazil midfield.
1: Yeah, man, you're looking at Portugal midfield.
6: Yeah.
1: A Bruno are the weak link in there, no? Look in a Portugal midfield. Brazil and Portugal midfield. We win the World Cup, my boy.
6: Be glad when you come in from Bruno, you know.
1: Yeah.
6: Because you see, the last World Cup, when we look for a Portugal team, a Bruno when a playmaker, my friend.
1: Yeah.
6: And you come here, you beat the youth, you know, Manchester United and them to play. You know what I mean? See, you, that's how I want the credit for the team.
1: Hey, hold up, before you run the Brazil ideator.
6: Yeah.
1: And I don't see midfield alone, you know. Me think the Brazilian, that generation of Brazil baller, yeah, them lack a particular kind of intangible, what we call the warrior spirit and the leadership. Me not think Brazil. Me not think the man are ruthless.
6: Alright. Just like for me when I sit to the ice, besides them have defensive problem.
1: Yeah.
6: Yes. Well, remember say anti-Nazi, an Italian. Yes.
1: Yes.
6: I remember say Italy always have a kind of
1: defensive.
6: Defensive strength, you know?
1: Mm-hmm.
6: So me think anti-Nazi we can apply that to that weakness.
1: Yeah,
6: even though Brazil never win no World Cup with no foreign project, you know.
1: No.
6: Yeah. A Brazilian coach.
1: A desperation. Why them do that?
6: Alright. Yeah. So that's what they say now. So maybe Ancelotti can come from show of the defensive part. So when they go ask, you know, say, like how you that say, you know, really see them have no mind at the midfield of their whole the ball.
1: Right.
6: Yeah. Like players are not.
1: Them say football no place. Them say football no place so again.
6: Yeah.
1: So
6: how much are they that team members they have them the kind of.
1: You know, you may ask if you look at Portugal midfield boss.
6: Yeah.
1: They'll give you some homework. Oh look, so just go do some research and bring up the man them in a Portugal midfield.
6: So Portugal midfield are them now. See?
1: Yeah.
6: So what you want to me say? Say them that highly.
1: Them bad two of them come from around PSG, you know.
6: And
1: Bernardo Silva from around Man City.
6: Yeah. And so Brazil midfield them come.
1: Some man we are playing for Newcastle and some local club. And Casemiro we're not in a club. And me never know which one. I'm joking.
6: Well,
1: I will be pleasantly surprised if them surprise me. A Brazilian, you know? Yeah.
6: You see me dying on a great day.
1: Yeah.
6: For a long time, I always say, I don't like how you look young up the world.
1: Yeah, man, most of it. Yeah.
6: I have too much mana for the panic stuff.
1: Yeah, South Africa.
6: One time I was back to back World Cup up there in Europe.
1: Yeah, man, sure.
6: Yeah. I mean, you
1: one thing to support you with that now. Time shot power still, but
6: you see
1: the region CONCACAF very humid, very hot. Me think the European team was struggling in that temperature.
6: But then, as I talk about that, then you have 4 quarters in a football game now.
1: Yeah, they must struggle, man. They must struggle.
6: Some of them, the
1: heat don't normally know idea. Anyway, idea, we have to run. We're up on the clock. Come back tomorrow, we talk some more. The clock, the power, cool? That's idea. Sports explosion. It's done sudden and fast. Oh, the show's so nice and done. Chum, brother, may I tell you the show? 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Until then, this has been the Big Bad Sports Explosion.

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0: Good afternoon, I'm Deidran Gordon with the Midday News. Constable Andrew Wilson, who was implicated in the controversial fatal shooting of Latoya Bulgin in Granville St. James last month, has been charged with murder. This is following a ruling from the Director of Public Prosecutions based on a file submitted by the Independent Commission of Investigations. Indicom says the ruling was received on May 29. Nikinsky Robinson has details.
1: The 35-year-old constable who is attached to the Irwin Police Post was charged this morning and subsequently appeared in the St. James Parish Court. He was remanded and ordered to surrender his travel documents and not interfere with any witnesses. He's scheduled to reappear before the court on June 16. In a statement today, Indicom said the prompt collection and analysis of video evidence during its investigation assisted in establishing an objective understanding of the fatal shooting incident. The commission says it is important to note that early access to CCTV, body-worn camera footage, mobile phone recordings, and other video sources can assist investigators in identifying critical individuals, verifying accounts, establishing timelines, and uncovering important evidential leads in the incident. This, Indicom says, enables it to conduct thorough, impartial, and timely investigative actions while enhancing accountability and public confidence in the investigative process. The commission says that since January 2024, 65 law enforcement officers have been charged in relation to incidents investigated by it. Of that total, 9 police officers and 1 correctional officer have been charged this year. Constable Wilson was removed from frontline duties by the High Command after it viewed CCTV footage of the May 17 shooting of Miss Bulgin. The 45-year-old woman, otherwise called Buju, was shot during an altercation with police personnel who were responding to a protest. The police, in their account of the incident, says Miss Bulgin attempted to drive away her vehicle after she was informed by the constable that it would be seized. The constable, who was standing in front of the vehicle, discharged one round into it, hitting the mother of two. The shooting sparked much public outrage and protests by residents in Granville. Nikinsky Robinson, Radio Jamaica News.
0: Foreign Minister Kamina Johnson-Smith is urging Jamaicans to think logically about the visit of the USS Nimitz. Mrs. Johnson-Smith said the government was advised of the visit earlier this year, explaining that it is a scheduled port visit under an established program of maritime cooperation and goodwill. Addressing concerns at this morning's post-cabinet media briefing about the American warship's presence in Jamaica, the minister said the United States has never been shy about demonstrating its military power and the possibility of force where necessary.
2: There would be no need to burden themselves with receptions and school paintings and community football and to use resources in this way in order to send a message of menace or threat. They have not been shy. We have had information as well about the trip. We know what the programs are. We have engaged as between our governments and as between our defense forces, unlike in any circumstance where they would be on their own national mission, which would be of any greater sensitivity. They would not need to stop in 10 countries to preface a visit in Jamaica if they wanted to send a message other than the message which we have received, which is that of goodwill and friendship.
0: Mrs. Johnson-Smith says the visit of the USS Nimitz is focused on strengthening ties between Jamaica and the United States. She noted that during the visit, which began on Monday and ends on Friday, crew members will participate in community activities, including school refurbishment projects, sports engagements, and the STEM-focused educational program.
2: Rinnock Lodge Primary, Grove Primary, Gainstead High, and Clancarty High are among the schools that will get a paint refresh and some other positive benefits, physical benefits. And while the tours will not include any children under 14, they will include students of some of our tertiary institutions, including CMU. And to date, I've only heard 2 high schools, Casey and Woolmers, who will be part of the tours that are allowed on board.
0: Foreign Minister Kamina Johnson-Smith. The visit will also include engagements with the Jamaica Defence Force and local universities. Eric Hosin's tenure as acting chief executive officer of the University Hospital of the West Indies will come to an end on June 10. Mr. Hosin was appointed to the UHWI board in January to spearhead organizational reforms following a damning Auditor General report that identified several breaches. The hospital's chief executive officer, Fitzgerald Mitchell, has been on vacation leave to facilitate investigations of matters arising from the report. Mr. Hosin says the process has started to find a replacement acting CEO. Speaking at yesterday's meeting of the Public Accounts Committee, Mr. Hosin said he had no interest in continuing in the position, but he will remain a member of the board.
3: You'd have heard from Member Cuthbert in terms of my appointment to the work of the church. That is what I retired to do mainly, and there are a couple of boards that I sit on that is occupying my time, and I'm trying to answer my calling. But this has been a little distraction, although I did seek the mind of the Lord in being in here also.
0: Mr. Hosin stressed that the recommendations of the Howard Mitchell-led committee that was established to review operations at the hospital and investigations by independent agencies will go a far way in the facility's turnaround.
3: It is no secret that the hospital is in a bad state, very bad state. But it is critical. The hospital is critical to the health care of our nation. This is, like in many cases, the last resort. So when others can't handle things, it has to be handled by UHWI. Also, all our doctors are being trained. The doctors are being trained, although, you know, medical students and so on. We cannot afford as a nation to let this thing slip anymore. We have to correct it and we have to protect it because the nation is depending on it.
0: Acting CEO of the University Hospital of the West Indies, Eric Hosin. Permanent Secretary in the Minister of Health and Wellness, Errol Green, says normality has returned to the Accident and Emergency Department of the Kingston Public Hospital after some doctors and nurses stayed off the job on Monday in protest. The issue related to a malfunctioning air conditioning unit. On Monday, the hospital indicated that the A&E department was operating in emergency mode only due to severe staff shortage. Mr. Green provided an update on the situation at the hospital at yesterday's meeting of the Public Accounts Committee.
4: The information I have after speaking to the CEO of the KPH this morning is that they are having some air conditioning issues. And yesterday, Monday, of 8 doctors that were scheduled for the accident and emergency, the other rest of the hospital is functioning all right, just A&D. Only 2 showed up for work. And of the 12 nurses that were scheduled, only 6 showed up. But he has assured me that all the doctors and nurses are at their post this morning. Arrangements are being made to address the air conditioning issues.
0: Permanent Secretary in the Minister of Health and Wellness, Errol Green. Energy Minister Darrell Vaz says the government is continuing to examine the possibility of aligning local fuel prices more closely with movements in global oil prices. In April, the minister had announced that a tiered pricing system will be introduced to allow Petrojam to adjust petroleum prices more quickly in line with global market fluctuations, improving its response to volatility. Minister Vaz says he will soon have an answer as to what the possible revised framework will look like.
5: We have had discussions with Cabinet and we will have a final decision on that after a meeting this week. In relation to, I had announced a tier system some weeks ago that we have put on hold based on obviously impact on inflation, etc. So we're doing another tweak, and of course, as soon as that is concluded. Thankfully, last week was a good week. We didn't have any increases, but we don't know what tomorrow, Wednesday will bring. But the country will be kept fully informed on that.
0: Energy Minister Dal Vaz. He was speaking at a press conference yesterday. Now, further afield, one person has been killed and more than 60 injured in Iranian drone strikes on Kuwait's international airport today. Kuwait's defense ministry spokesperson called the attack criminal Iranian aggression, while the foreign minister said diplomatic missions had been damaged. Iran's Islamic Revolution Guard Corps claimed the attack, saying it was in retaliation for U.S. strikes on an Iranian oil tanker. It also said it targeted U.S. bases in the Gulf. The U.S. earlier said it had launched self-defense strikes on Iran and shot down and intercepted Iranian missiles fired at Kuwait and Bahrain. The latest escalation threatens a shaky U.S.-Iran ceasefire. The person who was killed in the Iranian attack on Kuwait's airport was later identified as an Indian citizen. To end the newscast, the main points. Constable charged with murder and fatal shooting of Latoya Bulgin in Granville, St. James. Foreign Minister Kamina Johnson-Smith defends USS Nimitz visit, says mission focused on goodwill and cooperation. KPH A&D operations return to normal following staff protest over faulty air conditioning. And Energy Minister says government still reviewing plan to align local fuel prices with global oil market. That is the midday news on Radio Jamaica. I'm Deidre Ryan Gordon. Good afternoon.
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0: We finally said yes to onion rings. Now it's your turn to say yes to the Onion Ring Zinger from KFC. A delicious hot and spicy zinger with crispy onion rings, creamy KFC signature sauce, lettuce and mayo in a toasted brioche bun. The new KFC Onion Ring Zinger. It's finger licking good.
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4: 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So like all this year, two cruise. If you get left off on the boat, you have no excuse. So get your ticket now. Sunday, August 2nd. White out. I get the flags up ready. Make me jump on, go on crazy.
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10: Competitive session today. I'm sure the players would even want to go longer than the 70 minutes we're on the pitch. But yeah, today's session was just about them, you know, kind of acclimating to the conditions and acclimating back into the group. So, very good day.
11: Jamaica is coming off victories over Guyana and Antigua Barbuda in April, results which saw the Reggae Girls finish atop their qualifying group and advance to the next stage of World Cup qualification. Coach Busby and his technical staff will use the Panama friendlies to continue evaluating the squad and fine-tune preparations before the competitive window resumes in November.
10: Well, we're just going through our processes. I mean, at the end of the day, we know what we need to do. We know who we need to play to qualify. But it's all the things in between that we need to focus on for us to improve to get the desired outcome that we want. So we're just making sure that in all aspects of our play, both in possession, out of possession, obviously looking at some or reintegrating some players in, you know, to make sure that our pool is still continuing to be strong, which is good, because I had some players coming back in who weren't involved in April for various reasons. So overall, just looking to make sure that we had two quality games against a very, quality opposition.
11: That was Reggae Girls coach Hubert Busby. The Reggae Girls' next FIFA Women's World Cup qualifier is scheduled for November 27 when they take on Costa Rica. The delayed offside flag could almost become a thing of the past after FIFA unveiled new technology to be used at the 2026 World Cup. FIFA will introduce advanced semi-automated offside for video assistant referees, which should make decisions faster and mean an assistant can raise the flag rather than wait for a move to play out. A real-time audio alert will be sent to the assistant if a player is more than 10 centimeters offside. Previous versions of the technology, tested at the Club World Cup and the Intercontinental Cup, only notified the officials if a player was greater than 50 centimeters offside. The official will remain in charge of when to raise the flag and stop play. They may keep the flag down if they suspect there has been a malfunction, but FIFA says a series of fail-safe measures are in the technology to prevent errors happening. The technology will still be unable to pick out the closest offsides, while there are limitations if players are on the ground or if there are several too close together. It can only be used for a positional offside and not for subjective calls, those which require interpretation around whether a player has interfered with an opponent without touching the ball. FIFA hopes it will remove some of the frustration felt by supporters and players and reduce the chance of injury due to needless passages of play when an offside flag is going to be raised. FIFA also confirmed that lifelike AI-enabled 3D avatars of every player will be created to make more accurate decisions.

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0: Okay, folks, thanks for your patience. We'll be taking off very shortly. You should be wheels up in about 40 minutes. And due to a bumpy ride, snacks and beverage service has been suspended. AC has given us some trouble. Sorry, folks. And Wi-Fi is out. And so is the entertainment. Yeah, I'm sorry about the smell, folks. We are aware.
1: I know.
0: Just one more quick note. We are going to have to deplane.
2: Come on!
3: We're like the plane ride that isn't a nightmare. CG United Insurance. Good like that.

Hey, catch a fire stick. Good afternoon. It's really wonderful what Bashko is doing for fathers. Don't want to hear about the bad fathers. I've heard enough of that. Let's focus on the good fathers who make the sacrifices. If a father is left alone with his daughter, he can't comb her hair, so he employs someone to do that. And to wash the daughter's clothes, he will cook as best as he can, but he gets up, put everything together, send off his daughter to school, taking care of his sons. It's not always that the woman is left with the child. Sometimes the fathers are left with the child by the mother. She can't bother with that's something there. She's young and sexy. And the world need to see her sexy body. So she take care of herself. Leave the man alone with a child. Or children. These things happen. I know of it. So we salute all the fathers who are doing it. We're being responsible. Taking care of their children. Growing them right. Bashko, big respect to you. This is a big initiative. Every year we hear when it's Father's Day, some people come and say, thanks to my mother who fathered me. That's disrespect. Your mother could never father you. No matter what she does, she can only mother you. So show respect to the fathers when it's their turn. And June 21, it's all about the fathers. Sunday, June 21. And Bashko doing it. Here is an artist who has a great father, the daughter of Tommy Cowan, Naomi Campbell, the Paradise Plum, and she's beautiful too, isn't she? Good afternoon, Tommy Cowan, big respect to you. Carlene Davis, aha, remember from rocking, the big bad reggae radio station, hotting up the streets of Jamaica.

the youths of the country. Now hear this. Respect your parents, especially when they fight hard to maintain you and support you. You have some children after they have finished with high school, gone on to university, and they're working. They start turning up their noses on their parents and the jobs that their parents do. How dare you? Remember, money doesn't grow on trees. Money has to come from a source, some kind of work, some kind of effort. So if your parents, your mother, your father is a vendor, so what? That vendor did what they needed to do, so you didn't have to. Invest in your education and your sustenance, and now you feel so you're rich. Start disrespect. Go on side, man. What do I do? Respect the source from which your finances come.

some parents could choose not to. Say your word, not to sound silent. They're parents who don't love their children, I'm telling you. I personally have had that experience. So when you have parents who love you, celebrate them, honor them, respect them, I tell you. Whatever if I'm rocking. You never put up a fight, no, no. Naomi Cowan. For the Paradise Plum. 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

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Leaving them in the dust. That's it. It's a new vibration. And it's to take over. Ha ha!

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It's Jasmine Sullivan. Need you bad, she says. You need me bad? Why don't you show me? Aha! It's the Rhythm FM. Yes, we're doing it. Knocking the streets of Jamaica. Every taxi driver, every bus, every truck, every SUV, every car. 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Yes.

the voice of Cornel Campbell, Girl of My Dreams. 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

0: Hey, folks, thanks for your patience. We'll be taking off very shortly. You should be wheels up in about 40 minutes. And due to a bumpy ride, snacks and beverage service has been suspended. AC has given us some trouble. Sorry, folks. And Wi-Fi is out. And so is the entertainment. Yeah, I'm sorry about the smell, folks. 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
1: I know.
0: Just one more quick note. We are going to have to deplane.
2: Come on!
3: We're like the plane ride that isn't a nightmare. CG United Insurance. Good like that.

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1: Yeah. Yeah. Yeah. Yeah. Yeah. Yeah. Yeah.

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3: Everybody's talking about this one. 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

0: 552-2710. 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
3: 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So I call this year two cruise. If you get left off on the boat, you have no excuse. So get your ticket now. Sunday, August 2nd. White out. 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
3: Everybody's talking about this one. The world are getting ready for it. 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

Good afternoon. It's Wednesday, June 3. I am Patrice Walters. From RFM's News Center, here are the headlines. Government allocates millions for hurricane shelter supplies and drain cleaning as Atlantic hurricane season gets on the way. Two local universities indicate willingness to consider applications from Jamaican medical students in Cuba. And Jamaica Chamber of Commerce calls on Labour Ministry to announce, without further delay, the commencement of consultative process to review the Labour Relations Code. The first segment of Live at 5:45 is brought to you by Public Sector Employees Co-op Credit Union, where your financial security matters most.

0: security matters most.
1: And now the details. $60 million has been set aside to purchase cots, blankets and other supplies for use at hurricane shelters. Local Government Minister Desmond McKenzie made the announcement in Parliament today during his sectoral debate presentation.
2: The shelters, Madam Speaker, we are working closely with the municipal corporations and the Office of Disaster Preparedness and Emergency Management. An additional $60 million will be set aside to the local authorities to assist in obtaining blankets and cots and other bedding materials to make life more comfortable in our shelters. This is the first allocation that will be made as we get ready for the hurricane season that is here with us.
1: Mr. McKenzie also gave an update on the status of alternative accommodation for shelteries in Westmoreland. The residents were at the school following the passage of Hurricane Melissa last October, and their relocation has been fraught with challenges. The minister said the basis for 10 of 16 modular container homes that will serve as the new shelter are complete.
2: I also want to give a brief update on the accommodation being built in Shrewsbury in Westmoreland. 10 of the 16 concrete base have been completed. Those bases are required for the completion of the houses. All the necessary things is being done to facilitate. As soon as it is completed, the houses are in the care of the Minister with responsibility for housing and economic growth and the Jamaica Defence Force. As soon as that is completed, Madam Speaker, those houses will be moved to the location, and all the persons who have been registered, who we know, will occupy the new housing facilities that is provided by the government, Madam Speaker. This, Madam Speaker, will tell you that we are working diligently to ensure that we do everything that is necessary.
1: Mr. McKenzie said the government is moving apace to establish purpose-built shelters in four targeted parishes.
2: In addition to this, we are taking a different approach to shelter management. Instead of using multiple venues, we are looking, and based on the discussion, to build shelters in at least three parishes that can accommodate a large number of Jamaicans in Westmoreland. Purpose-built shelters that can be used for community facilities, netball, basketball, town hall meetings, and when the time comes, we move persons to these facilities. We're looking at the parishes of Westmoreland, Clarendon, St. Anne, and we're looking also at St. Thomas to roll out at least in the first phase of these, Madam Speaker. So, Madam Speaker, we are moving.
1: Meantime, the government has allocated $70 million towards drain cleaning activities as part of efforts to mitigate the impact of adverse weather during this hurricane season. Mr. McKenzie gave the update during his contribution to the sectoral debate in Parliament today.
2: We are also will be implementing a special drain cleaning program, Madam Speaker. $70 million will be provided to the municipal corporation, 300,000 to each division for drain cleaning. In addition, Madam Speaker, in addition to the 2 months PRF allocation that they have that is dedicated for drain cleaning. Okay? 2 months allocation for drain cleaning. And this is in the first phase of the drain cleaning exercise, Madam Speaker.
1: Local Government Minister Desmond McKenzie. Police Constable Andrew Wilson, who has been charged with murder in connection with the death of St. James resident 45-year-old Latoya Bungin, is to return to court on June 16. He was charged this morning and brought before the St. James Parish Court in relation to the on-duty shooting incident on Sunday, May 17 in Granville, St. James, last month. Constable Wilson was denied bail, Markila Rambo reports.
0: The Independent Commissioner of Investigations, Indicom, says Constable Wilson was charged following a ruling from the Director of Public Prosecutions. The incident triggered outrage and demonstration as concerns were raised about how the police handled the matter. Following investigative actions by Indicom, a file was submitted to the Office of the Director of Public Prosecutions, ODPP, for a ruling. Indicom says the ruling was received on May 29. According to Indicom, the prompt collection and analysis of video evidence during its investigation assisted in establishing an objective understanding of this fatal shooting incident. It adds that it is important to note that early access to CCTV, body-worn camera footage, mobile phone recordings, and other video sources can assist investigators in identifying critical individuals, verifying accounts, establishing timelines, and uncovering important evidential leads in any incident. Indicom says this enables it to conduct thorough, impartial, and timely investigative actions while enhancing accountability and public confidence in the investigative process. Since January 2024, 65 law enforcement officers have been charged in relation to incidents investigated by Indicom. Of that total, 9 JCF police officers and 1 correctional officer were charged in 2026. Reporting for RFM News, I'm Markelia Rumble.
1: Meantime, Councillor for the Granville Division in St. James, Michael Troop, has welcomed the development in the investigation of LaToya Bulging's death. Police Constable Andrew Wilson was charged with murder today. There was widespread condemnation and demonstration following the fatal shooting, which was captured by CCTV cameras. Speaking with RFM News, Mr. Troop said he is impressed by how swiftly the matter has been handled. He also noted that he has been seeing an increase in the number of police officers in St. James wearing body-worn cameras since the incident.
3: We are happy. It was swift. I have a meeting with the residents today, some of them, and they are going to suspend the protest, but we are going to continue to meet as a group, as a community, and I want to extend congratulations to SSP Summers and the DBP to see to it that this crime don't go just like that. I am happy, happy, happy. And I saw most policemen now in St. James are wearing body camera, and that's because of LaToya Bulging. We are waiting until the court day, because we will be in court. Good news for the family, good news for the community, and good news for Jamaica.
1: Councillor for the Granville Division in St. James, Michael Troop. The University of the West Indies and the Caribbean School of Medical Sciences have indicated their willingness to consider applications from Jamaican medical students in Cuba. This has been disclosed by Minister of Foreign Affairs, Kamina Johnson-Smith. There have been growing concerns about student safety due to the ongoing crisis in Cuba, which has been worsened by intensified United States sanctions, including a fuel blockade. Speaking at this morning's post-cabinet press briefing, Mrs. Johnson-Smith said both the University of the West Indies and the Caribbean School of Medical Sciences indicated that they have available space to accept students. She noted that admission of students remains the responsibility of the universities under their own accreditation and matriculation standards.
4: The Ministry of Health and Wellness and the Ministry of Education, Youth and Skills and Information have also engaged the universities of the West Indies, Mona, and the Caribbean School of Medical Sciences on their capacity to accommodate students who may return within relevant areas of specialization. Both institutions have indicated a willingness to consider applications. Both institutions have indicated that they have space. Again, admission decisions remain the responsibility of the universities under their own accreditation and matriculation standards. We continue to advocate for them to determine innovatively and creatively some mechanism that can recognize the particularities of the current circumstances, and we look forward to hearing further from them in this regard.
1: Mrs. Johnson-Smith said the placement of students will depend on their academic record. She said students who are having difficulty accessing their academic record should reach out to the embassy so that they can make the necessary inquiries.
4: Nice, however, that there are some fundamentals that are difficult to work around, and that is the fact that placement must depend on your academic qualification or what you have accomplished, what you have learned, and that is usually demonstrated in the form of transcripts, and universities also also, of course, require students' ability to pay applicable fees. But pathways have been open, and we are continuing to press on behalf of affected students and to encourage creative thinking. Students who are experiencing difficulties accessing their academic records have been encouraged to reach out to the embassy to share details so that we can make inquiries as well, and so that we can seek to intervene with the relevant authorities where appropriate and, of course, where necessary.
1: Minister of Foreign Affairs, Camina Johnson-Smith. Some public passenger vehicle operators began collecting the increased fares from commuters today. Transport Minister Dar Vaz announced an 8% increase, which came into effect yesterday, with a further 8% to come into effect on July 1. There is concern by some operators that the increases will result in passengers opting to travel on the state-owned buses. One taxi operator in Spanish Town says he's not in agreement with the phased implementation, while another suggested that the ministry should state the increase in a specific dollar amount.
5: Yesterday there was a race, and they do it in two parts. One effective yesterday, but as operator we did not take any increases today from our passengers because we don't, they were prepared to do so. So this morning we started to take our 8%. Well, the commuters, they are very disturbed about it. They are very disturbed because they are saying that they pay has not been raised, so they are not taking it good. What will happen with these people also? It seems like a psychological disadvantage to the people, because if they raised yesterday and then next month it going to raise again, it's a psychological disadvantage to the people, and I don't think the people are really taking it lightly.
6: Why not offer the opportunity of stating a specific money instead of use percentage? I remember it's a question. Now when you say 16%, 8%, 10%, whatever percent you have stated, that will cause a problem with the persons and passengers. And I have a fair explain that. 90% of them got in from school, they don't have time for the percentage anymore. Some of them here, like 16% now, think of $16. When they do calculation, it causes a problem. So other than things, they need to be regulated. Increases sparks a problem. 16.8%, that doesn't do nothing for transport operating.
1: Another expressed concern about conflicts with passengers.
6: People still have a period half a fear. People have a period previous fear and people have a period increase. That cannot change. People who are quarter mile, they save $20. Commuters, passengers, are going to argue with drivers. And it's in a serious war. This morning I saw one lady tell the driver, say 150 she have. And at that she appear. The driver then come out and carry an argument to that. Me have a passenger me a carry 11 years. My banner out and me carry yesterday. Because she have deploy a letter of information in a derogative way. Me say, yeah, what you do? Just keep your fear and nobody take what me care. Come in a contention with you for illegal increase. If you're not, you're not. But no come on and be some derogative way and disrespectful way. For what? We don't have a power for free as taxi money. A minister of transport or whosoever in such authority can do that. We don't have that power. It's not if you have a problem with the fear. Go argue with them while you're the driver them.
1: Taxi operators in St. Catherine. We now take a short break.

0: Brought to you by Saltfish from Norway, the real one.
1: The time is
2: 6 p.m. Continuing the news. The Transport Ministry says over 100,000 motor vehicle license applications were received between April 2025 and March 2026. Portfolio Minister Dara Vaz said the statistics included 40,088 applications for public passenger vehicles.
3: Between April 25 and March 26, a total of 109,093 license applications were received. Of this number, 69,005 applications were carrier license, comprising 49,563 private carriers and 19,442 public carriers. Applications for public passenger vehicle license totaled 40,088, including 24,072 taxis, 8,231 contract carriages, and 6,426 hackney carriages, 898 rural stage carriages, and 431 JUTC stage carriages, and 30 express carriages. No applications were received for JUTC express carriage licenses during the period.
2: Transport Minister Dara Vaz, he was speaking at a press conference in Kingston yesterday. Opposition spokesperson on productivity, efficiency and competitiveness, Peter Bunting, has pointed out that the recent controversies involving the treatment of the island's oversight institutions should concern anyone interested in Jamaica's competitiveness. He was speaking during his contribution to the sectoral debate in Parliament today. According to Mr. Bunting, the most productive economies in the world are characterized by strong institutions and high levels of public trust. He maintained that investors do not simply evaluate tax rates, but assess whether institutions operate fairly. Mr. Bunting highlighted government institutions such as the Integrity Commission and the National Environment and Planning Agency, NEPA, which he said were being undermined. He suggested that Parliament's own oversight of the executive is also being undermined. Mr. Bunting pointed to the recent three-month delay by Parliament to table the Integrity Commission's investigative report into the Firearms Licensing Authority as an example.
4: The fourth example is Parliament's own oversight of the executive, which is being systematically undermined. Presiding officers have abandoned any pretense of impartiality, and a three-month delay in tabling the recent IC investigative report on the FLA is one example. Ministers sitting on parliamentary oversight committees, such as the PSC, are examining AG's reports for periods covering their own stewardship, which is crazy. Even where there are allegations of improper ministerial interference, government members on the PSC and PAC appear to do everything to obstruct the work of the committee. Even yesterday, with the email system not working, there was a sheet that went around asking who had received the email from the committee clerk of the PAC's annual report. Every opposition member confirmed receipt of the email, and every government member denied receiving it. This is from their own
2: party. Opposition spokesperson on productivity, efficiency, and competitiveness, Peter Bunting. The Jamaica Chamber of Commerce has called on the Minister of Labour and Social Security to announce without further delay the commencement of the consultative process to review the Labour Relations Code. The JCC made the call in a press release noting that this code affects all Jamaicans at all levels. President of the Chamber, Emile Labour, noted that it cannot be the case that any law or structure that has been in place for 50 years should not be examined with a view to determine whether or not it is still fit for purpose.
5: So the Labor Relations Code as drafted from 1976 provides for contains provisions for its review. So in the Act, the Labor Relations and Industrial Disputes Act, it makes reference to a consultative process because the code is not law. So there's a simplified process for the code to be revised, and that involves consultation with the relevant stakeholders. And those are primarily employers, union, and government. So this consultative process where the parties are to come together to look at the Labor Relations Code, to discuss what, if any, amendments should be made to the code, that is the process that we want to see started.
2: According to Mr. Lava, Jamaica's long-term economic competitiveness depends on a labor market that works for everyone. He said the GCC stands ready to participate constructively and in good faith in any such process. He noted recent statements by the Montego Bay Chamber of Commerce and Industry, whose president, J.C. Russell, publicly championed labor law reform as a central priority for his administration's upcoming term.
5: So we are certainly of the view that the private sector organizations on a whole are united in calling for the consultative process for a review of the laws, many of which are from the 70s onwards, and for them to be reviewed, for them to be updated, and for them to be more consistent with the modern employment landscape.
2: President of the Jamaica Chamber of Commerce, Emil Laiba. The World Meteorological Organization is warning that El Niño conditions are developing and are set to influence global temperature and rainfall patterns, increasing the risk of extreme weather over the coming months. The disclosure was made at the press conference yesterday. The new El Niño El Niña update indicates an 80% likelihood of an El Niño event during June to August 2026. Probabilities for this to continue at least to November are near or above 90%. A statement from the organization following the press conference said in late April to mid-May, the sea surface temperature in the central eastern equatorial Pacific, the area used as a monitoring reference, was approaching El Niño thresholds. This is according to observations from different platforms. These increasing surface anomalies are being fed by unusually warm subsurface conditions across the tropical Pacific. Speaking at the press conference, WMO Secretary General Celeste Solo said countries across the world need to prepare for the weather phenomenon.
1: It is important to note that no two El Niño events are exactly alike. Impacts can also vary from regions to region, and other climate drivers also play an important role. In some regions, it is likely we will see heavy rainfall and floods. In others, drought conditions. In others, increased or reduced extremes heat or tropical cyclone activity. We can also expect an increased risk of extreme heat with higher temperatures and shifting precipitation patterns, adding further stress on human health, ecosystems, agriculture, and energy systems. This is why WMO supported regional and national climate outlooks, which assess the likely implications of climate drivers on the most pertinent socio-economic sectors in each region, will be especially critical in decision-making and preparedness in the months to come.
2: WMO Secretary General Celeste Saul. And in reacting to the developments, UN Secretary General Antonio Guterres, in a video statement, said the world must treat El Niño as the urgent climate warning it is.
6: I thank the World Meteorological Organization for this vital new update. The science is clear. El Niño is arriving on our doorstep in the coming months with 90% certainty. The world must treat it as the urgent climate warning it is. El Niño conditions will pour fuel on the fire of a warming world. Impacts will hit even harder, travel even further, and cross borders with devastating speed. The only effective response is climate action equal to the crisis, ending the addiction to fossil fuels, accelerating the shift to renewables, protecting the most vulnerable, and delivering early warning systems for all.
2: UN Secretary General Antonio Guterres. And with that story, we have come to the end of the local news, brought to you by Public Sector Employees Co-op Credit Union, where your financial security matters most. 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Still to come, our Caribbean and sports. But first, here's the weather.
7: There's a Saharan area across the Central Caribbean, including Jamaica. Dry and hazy conditions are expected to remain across the island until Friday, when a trough enters the Central Caribbean. Tonight will be mainly fair and hazy. Tomorrow, expect mainly sunny and hazy conditions.
2: We now bring you our Caribbean, some of the stories making the headlines from across the region. Trinidad and Tobago has secured a non-permanent seat on the United Nations Security Council, UNSC, for the 2027-28 term, winning overwhelming backing from member states in a diplomatic victory that returns the country to the world body's most powerful decision-making forum after more than two decades. According to the Ministry of Foreign and CARICOM Affairs, Trinidad and Tobago received the support of 181 of the 190 countries that voted during elections held at the United Nations headquarters in New York on Wednesday, comfortably surpassing the two-thirds majority required for election. Trinidad Express reported that the government described the results as a major achievement under the leadership of Prime Minister Kamla Prasad Bisesa, noting that the country's campaign was launched during the United Nations General Assembly in September 2025 and involved extensive diplomatic engagement with world leaders. An amendment to the Bahamas Nationality Act would allow the Minister of Immigration to grant permanent residency to people whose citizenship applications have been denied for a fee of $500. It would amend Section 7 of the Act, which sets out the circumstances under which individuals who are not entitled to Bahamian citizenship at birth may apply to become citizens. The Nassau Guardian says these cases include women who marry Bahamian citizens, individuals born in the Bahamas to non-Bahamian parents, and individuals born outside of the Bahamas to a Bahamian woman who is married to a non-Bahamian man. Under the Act, the minister may refuse the application for several reasons. These include if the applicant has in the 5 years prior been convicted of a criminal offense and sentenced to death or imprisonment for a term of more than a year, is not of good behavior, has engaged in activities that would jeopardize safety or the maintenance law and order in the Bahamas, has been adjudged or otherwise declared bankrupt under the law in any country, or has insufficient means to maintain themselves and is likely to become a public charge. Finally, the government of Guyana on Tuesday announced that after nearly 6 months of Ghanaian company Sibel Energy promising to pay US $17 million signing bonus on the awarded oil block S7 and racking up nearly $4 million US in default interest, a warning has been issued to the company to pay up or forfeit its license. In response, Natural Resources Minister Vikram Barat told reporters that the company has promised to pay 30% by the end of this week. He said that the delay has not come without financial consequences, as the failure to meet the 30-day deadline has triggered penalties under the Production Sharing Agreement, PSA, the company agreed to when it signed the contract last December. According to Guyana Times, the minister emphasized that the government is prepared to enforce the terms of the agreement to protect Guyana's national interest, but was quick to note that delay in paying the signing bonus isn't tied to assuming a work program for the company. For our Caribbean, I'm Natalie Campbell.
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9: In Entertainment Spotlight, legendary reggae icon Butch Banton made an unexpected appearance in the heart of Times Square, New York, performing some of his classic hits to help kick off Caribbean American Heritage Month. The Grammy Award-winning legend caught fans completely off guard as he took over the busy streets of Manhattan. The video quickly spread it across social media. One fan reacted online saying, "New York is so funny. Why is Butch Banton standing on the corner singing next to me?" The surprise moment added even more excitement surrounding the Jamaican icon, who recently announced his upcoming album Too Bad, slated for release on July 17, following his recent distribution signing with VP Records. The project arrives as both continuation of his 2006 classic Too Bad and a deliberate return to the raw, high-energy sound of the 1990s dancehall that first cemented his legacy as one of the genre's most influential voices. The rollout is also backed by a North American tour alongside Stephen Marley. For Entertainment Spotlight, I'm Courtney Mack.
8: And to end this segment off live at 5:45, here's a recap of some of the main points of the local news. Government allocates millions for hurricane shelter supplies and drain cleaning as Atlantic hurricane season gets on the way. Two local universities indicate willingness to consider applications from Jamaican medical students in Cuba. And Jamaica Chamber of Commerce calls on Labor Ministry to announce commencement of consultative process to review Labor Relations Code. And that's the wrap on this segment off live at 5:45. Sports is next. I'm Patrice Walters. Good evening.

man. Who? Bunch of Bantam man, the same youth of the Browning song, man. You know what I'm telling the girl, I'm saying? How love them can't done from shoestone to ground. Hear me now.

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